the Nightly Spirit, and I'm Melanie Pratt in for my girl Darlene McCoy. Right now, we are back in the chat room, and tonight's question is, can we still celebrate America together when we don't agree politically? What I'm hearing tonight is that people want unity, but they also want honesty. We want celebration, and we don't want to feel ignored. We don't want to feel like our history is being erased, and that is real. You know, unity doesn't really mean that we pretend that everything is perfect. Sometimes unity means that we tell the truth, stay at the table, and believe that God can still do something with people who don't agree on everything. You know, hopefully we learn this in our families. And I think part of the problem is that, well, actually today, in this day and age, a lot of us haven't learned it in our families. And so we don't know how to apply it outside in the whole world, the real world. But we're growing, we're learning, and we're still taking your calls. It's the Nightly Spirit. And I'm Melanie, and for Darlene.

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0: Nightly Spirit with me, Melanie Pratt, holding it down tonight for Darlene McCoy. And we are taking your calls. And the question tonight is, lots of patriotic holidays coming up. 4th of July, the 250th anniversary, even Juneteenth. We're remembering our liberation. And so the question is, can we still celebrate America together when we don't agree politically? Tell me your name and where you're calling from.
1: My name is Michelle. I'm calling from Hampton, Georgia. And my thoughts for tonight is, yes, we've been doing this for centuries, political problems and what have you. But, man, once that barbecue start barbecuing and the chicken goes on the grill and we get the potato salad out, ain't nobody thinking about any political stuff anymore. We're trying to put spades on. We're trying to do the electric slide. Bump all that. We just want to eat and have a good time. That's what it's all about. You know, I'm nothing else but that. Food, fried chicken, and fun. That's all we're thinking about at that point.
0: Yeah, man. Thanks so much for your calls tonight, family. And I love that we can have a grown conversation without losing, got to hang on to your Holy Ghost, right? That's the goal. It's just conversation. It is just seeking understanding. And, your selfie session is on the way to that very point.

It's the Nightly Spirit with Melanie in for Darlene. And listen, even when Darlene isn't in the chair, her heart is still in the room. And that is the beauty of what she's built here. And so with that, it's time for your selfie session. And we've been discussing, you know, our ability to basically get along when we don't agree. And I just want to share with you, that is a skill that I mentioned. You know, some people learn in their families. They learn that you don't have to be on the same page, but there's a certain level of love and respect that always should be shown to one another. And also, that extends outside of the home. A lot of times people don't learn that at home. People don't have the same frame of reference. And so sometimes you meet up with people at your jobs and, you know, at the grocery store and even at church that haven't had the experience of knowing how to peaceably disagree. My late mother-in-law, Dr. Charlie Pratt, famously said, it is more important for us to be together than it is for any one of us to be right. And that is something that I live by and try and exercise, not just in my home, but every space that I touch. So family, take that with you as we move around the world and learn to coexist with people who don't see things the way that we do, because we have not all had the same experience. The Bible admonishes us to show mercy and grace and kindness and love to one another. And no matter how much the world changes, that does not change. I mean, it's simple. Love one another, be kind, follow his example and his way. We've got more great music and some news coming up in the next hour. I'm Melanie, in for Darlene on the Nightly Spirit.

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up in this hour. Listen, we've got news of the day on the way, talking about the details around this America's 250th celebration. Also, a big Stellar Awards announcement. And we check in with Sybil Wilkes. Stay with us. It's a beautiful night on the Nightly Spirit. It's Melanie, and it's a pleasure to be here with you for my friend, Darlene.

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Sailing out of Miami October 26th through November 1st. We're taking over the high seas with nonstop energy, epic parties, live performances, comedy, wellness, and next-level curated experiences. All in an elevated, adults-only atmosphere, including the One Voyage Festival in Nassau, Bahamas, with performances from some of the biggest names in music, plus Shift Church with special performances from Jonathan McReynolds, Jacqueline Carr, and Pastor Mike Jr., and a Southern Show.

It's the Nightly Spirit with Melanie Pratt in for my girl Darlene, and it is time for your news. We talked a little bit about this already, but America is preparing for its 250th birthday, but the celebration is already stirring up debate. You know, like I said, we just talked about this last hour. Now, the Freedom 250 concert series tied to the Great American State Fair on the National Mall has seen several artists pull out, including the Commodores, Morris Day and the Time, Young MC, and country star Martina McBride. So some of these artists say that they were concerned that the event has shifted away from the nonpartisan celebration that they believed that they agreed to be part of. Y'all remember back during Trump's first inauguration, the whole Travis Green, Chrisette Michelle controversy. These artists are saying, I don't want any of the smoke, right? So President Trump has suggested replacing the concert with a large rally, while organizers have said that the goal is still to honor American history and bring people together. But, you know, people are side-eyeing that, of course. And family, this is really where the conversation is. How is it that we celebrate something as big as 250 years of America while also being honest about history and actually, you know, where we are today? And maybe the answer starts with remembering that celebration and reflection almost have to sit at the same table. I mean, you have to remember where you came from in order to honor where you are and to celebrate where you're going, right? So it's definitely tension at the table, and we are trying to work through it. Again, thank you so much for your comments in the chat room, and this is definitely top news tonight. Coming up in 15 minutes, I'll have more news right here on the Nightly Spirit. I'm Melanie, and for Darlene.

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0: I wish I had a witness tonight. Can I ask y'all one question? The question is simply this: what did he see?
1: He saw the best.
0: I can't get no help up in here, because there are some folk in here that people have wrote you off, said you would never amount to anything, said that you would never end up being anywhere. But Myron, tell him one more time, what did he see?

Nightly Spirit.

Melanie in for Darlene, and it is the Nightly Spirit family. More news. This time we're turning to a little gospel entertainment news. I'm super duper excited. This coming Wednesday, June 3rd, all eyes in gospel music will turn to the Queen City as the 41st Annual Stellar Awards nomination announcements will take place at the Charlotte Convention Center. So listen to this lineup. My goodness. Kirk Franklin, Pastor Shirley Caesar, Lisa Noel Smith. Oh my gosh, what a year she's had, right? Melvin Crispell III. Members of the Charlotte City Council are going to be in the house, and I'm going to be participating in that press conference too. So I'm really, really excited about this. This event is also going to give a first look at upcoming Stellar TV programming and celebrations and initiatives. But of course, the moment everybody is waiting for is the official nominee announcements for the 41st Annual Stellar Awards. And let me tell you, the Stellar Awards this year in Charlotte, North Carolina, it's going to be more than an award show. It's gospel music, legacy, excellence, and faith all meeting in one room. And Wednesday, gospel music history is getting ready to make some noise in the Queen City with the nominees being announced at noon. And guess what? You can watch it at stellarawards.com. All right, coming up in about 15 minutes, it's Sybil Wilkes on the Nightly Spirit. I'm Melanie, in for Darlene.

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0: It's the Nightly Spirit with Melanie Pratt in for Darlene McCoy tonight. Now, family, it's time to check in with Sybil Wilkes.
1: It's Sybil Wilkes with what we need to know. Israeli forces captured Buford Ridge in southern Lebanon, marking Israel's deepest advance into that country in more than two decades. Prime Minister Benjamin Netanyahu called the move a dramatic shift in strategy. Back in the States, in North Carolina, a police officer was fired after doorbell camera footage appeared to show him repeatedly punching a woman during an arrest. The Shelby Police Department said the incident is under review by the State Bureau of Investigation. Police Chief Brad Fraser described the officer's actions as disturbing and inappropriate. Members of Miami's Haitian community gathered to celebrate their national soccer team ahead of upcoming World Cup matches, which is playing in the competition for the first time in 52 years. Haiti's qualification brought pride and hope to a nation facing ongoing political and humanitarian challenges. Indeed. I'm Sybil Wilkes. Be informed, be empowered.
0: Thank you, Sybil. Listen, family, coming up, it's the Hour of Power, where we've got the Vintage Vault, a word, and, you know, a prayer. It's right here on the Nightly Spirit. I'm Melanie Pratt, and for

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0: Kylie Spirit with Melanie Pratt in for Darlene McCoy. And family, this is the Hour of Power. This is the part of the night where we exhale a little bit, and whatever the day carried, whatever news you heard, whatever your heart is processing and trying to get ready for the next day, we bring it into the presence of God. This hour, you're going to get a vintage vault, a word, and a prayer right here on the Nightly Spirit.
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0: go to the doctor? Working on the farm, my heart kept skipping a beat. 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Turns out I have atrial fibrillation, which increases the risk of stroke about 5 times.
1: Symptoms like irregular heartbeat, heart racing, chest pain, shortness of breath, fatigue, or lightheadedness can come and go. But if it's AFib, the risk of stroke remains. If you have symptoms, contact a doctor.
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The Nightly Spirit. I'm Melanie Pratt sitting in for Darlene McCoy. Family, make sure you follow me. I'm on Instagram at Melanie Who, the number one. And I'm so delighted to hang out with you tonight. Coming up in just a few, as I mentioned, I've got the Vintage Vault and a word for you. It's The Nightly Spirit. I'm Melanie in for Darlene McCoy.

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0: What we gonna do right here is go back.
1: Hey family, it's Melanie in for Darlene, and it is time for the Vintage Vault. This one taking you way back. It's Walter Hawkins, Thank You. It's all about gratitude on the Nightly Spirit.

From the Vintage Vault, it's Walter Hawkins, and thank you. And that is a perfect setup for tonight's word that comes from Psalm 107:1, which says, "Give thanks unto the Lord, for he is good," or his mercy, or some translations say his love endures forever. And listen, what we have to remember is that gratitude doesn't just show up, or should not just show up, when everything is easy. Real gratitude has history on it and remembers places like hospital rooms, and remembers things like late night tears and near misses and bills that got paid on time, or bills that got paid late. For real, let's keep it 100. All prayers that we prayed that God has answered in ways that we never saw coming. Give thanks unto the Lord, for he is good. And that means his goodness is not dependent on the day being perfect. My bishop says he's a good God even on a bad day. And his love doesn't expire when the season gets hard, and his mercy doesn't run out when we get tired. So tonight, before you go to sleep, take a minute and tell the Lord thank you. Not because everything is necessarily perfect or finished, but just because he's been faithful. Thank you, Lord, for what you blocked, for what you healed, for what you carried, and how you've kept. We give thanks unto the Lord tonight. That's Psalm 107:1. That's your word. Coming up in 15 minutes, we'll have family prayer right here on The Nightly Spirit. I'm Melanie, and for Darlene.

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Spirit, and I'm Melanie, sitting in for my girl Darlene McCoy, and it has indeed been an honor. And so we'll do what we do every night, and we're going to close tonight in prayer. Let's pray together. Father, we thank you, and we thank you for this day, for this moment of stillness. We thank you for everyone under the sound of my voice, the one driving home or the one sitting in the kitchen, the one lying in bed, and the one that's had a hard day. Lord, we ask that you meet us right where we are. Bring peace into our homes. Bring clarity into our decisions and bring healing to our bodies. Father, we thank you for comfort in our grief and wisdom in our conversations. We thank you for strength where we feel weak, and we thank you for hope where we are running low. God, tonight we pray for our families and our communities, our nation, our world. Lord, teach us how to listen better and love deeper and serve with cleaner hearts and to tell the truth with grace. Father, tonight we say thank you. We thank you for doors opened and doors closed, and we thank you for mercy that finds us again and again. Father, bless Darlene for the space that she has created here, and bless every person connected to the Nightly Spirit family. Let tonight be wrapped in peace, and let tomorrow begin with strength and love. Father, we thank you as you let your presence rest in every room, every car, every heart, and every home. We love you. 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I'm Melanie. 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Sleep well, family. God's got you. It's the night.

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1: With SRN News, I'm Jason Walker. An appeals court ruling a Trump administration policy illegally banned transgender troops from military service. Ruling partially upholds a 2025 ruling by U.S. District Judge Anna Reyes in Washington, who concluded President Trump's executive order to exclude transgender troops from military service violated their constitutional rights. President Trump says Israel and Hezbollah have agreed to dial back fighting after he talked with Israeli Prime Minister Benjamin Netanyahu and communicated with the Lebanon militant group through mediators. Israeli forces recently made their deepest incursion into Lebanon in more than 25 years. And the U.S. has bombed radar and drone sites in Iran after Tehran shot down an American drone over the weekend. This is SRN News.
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21: Tomorrow, some of us will wake up and it will be our last day on this earth. It will be unexpected and without warning. Each year, 250,000 people will die from medical malpractice, the third leading cause of death in America. 43,000 will die in a car or truck crash. 6,000 will die working on the job. I'm John Morgan of Morgan & Morgan, and we represent many of these families. It's awful. 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If you're at odds with a loved one, listen closely. Pick up the phone. Call them. Say you're sorry. I promise a huge burden will be lifted from your heart and your soul will be renewed. Even if you're not wrong in your own mind, it doesn't matter. Death is bad enough. Death without closure and love will follow you the rest of your days. Trust me on this. Morgan & Morgan. Injured? Dial pound law.
22: 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No representation is made that the quality of legal services to be performed is greater than the quality of legal services performed by other lawyers.
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23: Here's your Tuscaloosa and West Alabama forecast. The risk of severe weather will gradually wind down overnight, but we still can't rule out a shower or thunderstorm across the area. Low 71, any storm could have gusty winds, brief heavy rain. There will be another round of widely scattered showers and storms possible after 10 a.m. Tuesday. Coverage does look a lot less, though, a high of 86. And then we get into Wednesday, and it's dry for a change. Lots of sunshine, lows mid-60s, afternoon high Wednesday up to 82. This is meteorologist Mark Thibodeau from the Weather Channel for Townscore Media Tuscaloosa.
24: It's 71 degrees in Tuscaloosa.
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2: That's SRN News. I'm Jason Weicker. Florida has filed suit against OpenAI and its CEO, Sam Altman. The company is claiming now, the state is claiming, the company knowingly released and marketed ChatGPT to the public while concealing a number of serious risks. Defense Department has declared its press office a, quote, classified space, barring journalists from entry. Pentagon spokesman says the move is being done because, quote, speechwriters handle classified material in that space. A judge in Utah declining a request from the man accused of killing Charlie Kirk to restrict access to parts of his July preliminary hearing. Tyler Robinson's defense hoped to bar reporters and the public from parts of the proceedings. They will feature the most significant presentation of evidence thus far. SRN News.
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26: Here's your Tuscaloosa and West Alabama forecast. The risk of severe weather will gradually wind down overnight, but we still can't rule out a shower or thunderstorm across the area. Low 71, any storm could have gusty winds, brief heavy rain. There will be another round of widely scattered showers and storms possible after 10 a.m. Tuesday. Coverage does look a lot less, though, a high of 86. And then we get into Wednesday, and it's dry for a change. Lots of sunshine, lows mid-60s, afternoon high Wednesday up to 82. This is meteorologist Mark Thibodeau from the Weather Channel for Townscore Media Tuscaloosa.
1: It's 71 degrees in Tuscaloosa.
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1: Let's lift him up!
0: A hand clapping. Everybody just clap your hands. And foot stomping.
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0: Holly, it's your girl, Darlene McCoy. And you know, I've never really seen the righteous forsaken, nor his seed begging bread. That's because it doesn't happen. Stay safe and blessed, family. I'll see you all tonight on The Nightly Spirit.
1: SRN News, I'm Jason Walker. Artificial intelligence company Anthropic is moving toward going public on Wall Street. It is the latest chapter in its rise from a little-known research lab to one of the leading AI companies. Anthropic is currently valued at a mind-boggling $965 billion. NVIDIA has unveiled powerful new chips to bring advanced artificial intelligence to Windows laptops and desktops. These super chips will be powering new personal computer models from brands like Microsoft and Dell, and set to roll out later this fall. Football has lost an absolute all-time great, Raymond Berry, the Hall of Fame receiver who teamed up with Baltimore quarterback Johnny Unitas for a great combo there, has died. Raymond Berry was 93. SRN News.
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4: Here's your Tuscaloosa and West Alabama forecast. The risk of severe weather will gradually wind down overnight, but we still can't rule out a shower or thunderstorm across the area. Low 71, any storm could have gusty winds, brief heavy rain. There will be another round of widely scattered showers and storms possible after 10 a.m. Tuesday. Coverage does look a lot less, though, a high of 86. And then we get into Wednesday, and it's dry for a change. Lots of sunshine, lows mid-60s, afternoon high Wednesday up to 82. This is meteorologist Mark Thibodeau from the Weather Channel for Townscore Media Tuscaloosa.
5: It's 71 degrees in Tuscaloosa.
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0: I wish I had a witness tonight. Can I ask y'all one question? 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
1: He saw the best.
0: I can't get no help up in here, because there are some folk in here that people have wrote you off, said you would never amount to anything, said that you would never end up being anywhere. But Myron, tell him one more time, what did he see?
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The truth just ain't your grandma's gospel station. Everything attached to me wins. Then again, maybe it is. The gospel is timeless. It's timeless.

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1: With SRN News, I'm Jason Walker. An appeals court ruling that a Trump administration policy illegally banned transgender troops from military service. That ruling, partially upholding a 2025 ruling by U.S. District Judge Anna Reyes in Washington, which concluded President Trump's executive order to exclude transgender troops from military duty, violated their constitutional rights. Florida has filed suit against OpenAI and CEO Sam Altman, claiming the company knowingly released and marketed ChatGPT to the public while concealing some very serious risk. Artificial intelligence company Anthropic is moving toward going public on Wall Street, the latest chapter in its rise. It's currently valued at $965 billion. This is SRN News.
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1: Here's your Tuscaloosa and West Alabama forecast. The risk of severe weather will gradually wind down overnight, but we still can't rule out a shower or thunderstorm across the area. Low 71, any storm could have gusty winds, brief heavy rain. There will be another round of widely scattered showers and storms possible after 10 a.m. Tuesday. Coverage does look a lot less, though, a high of 86. And then we get into Wednesday, and it's dry for a change. Lots of sunshine, lows mid-60s, afternoon high Wednesday up to 82. This is meteorologist Mark Thibodeau from the Weather Channel for Town Square Media Tuscaloosa.
2: It's 71 degrees in Tuscaloosa.
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1: With SRN News, I'm Jason Walker. Cruise ship passengers exposed to the Hanta virus are leaving a Nebraska quarantine facility. They will complete monitoring at home after remaining symptom-free. United States has bombed radar and drone sites in Iran. That after Tehran shot down an American drone over the weekend. Iran then said it targeted American soldiers in Kuwait with missiles, which the U.S. says it shot down earlier on Monday. Florida filing suit against OpenAI and CEO Sam Altman, claiming the company knowingly released and marketed ChatGPT to the public without concealing serious risk. And football has lost one of the absolute all-time greats, Raymond Berry, the Hall of Famer, who's a great receiver, is dead at the age of 93. SRN News.
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6: Oh, come on, give God praises up in here. How many know God is worthy to be praised? How many know Babylon is coming down? Babylon was always known as a heathen nation that would have the people of God under suppression. In Babylon, there were territorial demons, spirits of bondage. Oh, but God would take the heat out the fire. He would calm down the lion in the lion.

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1: Here's your Tuscaloosa and West Alabama forecast. The risk of severe weather will gradually wind down overnight, but we still can't rule out a shower or thunderstorm across the area. Low 71, any storm could have gusty winds, brief heavy rain. There will be another round of widely scattered showers and storms possible after 10 a.m. Tuesday. Coverage does look a lot less, though, a high of 86. And then we get into Wednesday, and it's dry for a change. Lots of sunshine, lows mid-60s, afternoon high Wednesday up to 82. This is meteorologist Mark Thibodeau from the Weather Channel for Townscore Media Tuscaloosa.
2: It's 71 degrees in Tuscaloosa.
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1: 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Everybody just clap your hands. And foot stomping.
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0: Tuesday, family. It's your girl, Darlene McCoy. And, you know, I've never really seen the righteous forsaken, nor his seed begging bread. That's because it doesn't happen. Stay safe and blessed, family. I'll see you all tonight on The Nightly Spirit.
1: SRN News, I'm Jason Walker. An appeals court has ruled Trump administration policy illegally banned, quote, transgender troops from serving in the armed forces. That ruling partially upholds a ruling by U.S. District Judge Ana Reyes in Washington. It concluded that President Trump's executive order to exclude transgender troops likely violated their constitutional rights. President Trump says Israel and Hezbollah agreeing to dial back fighting after he spoke with both Israeli Prime Minister Benjamin Netanyahu. He also communicated with the Lebanon militant group through a number of mediators. Florida filing a lawsuit against OpenAI and CEO Sam Altman, claiming the company knowingly released and marketed ChatGPT to the public. SRN News.
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7: Here's your Tuscaloosa and West Alabama forecast. The risk of severe weather will gradually wind down overnight, but we still can't rule out a shower or thunderstorm across the area. Low 71, any storm could have gusty winds, brief heavy rain. There will be another round of widely scattered showers and storms possible after 10 a.m. Tuesday. Coverage does look a lot less, though, a high of 86. And then we get into Wednesday, and it's dry for a change. Lots of sunshine, lows mid-60s, afternoon high Wednesday up to 82. This is meteorologist Mark Thibodeau from the Weather Channel for Town Square Media, Tuscaloosa.
8: It's 71 degrees in Tuscaloosa.
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0: 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The truth just ain't your grandma's gospel station. 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The gospel is timeless.
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1: With SRN News, I'm Jason Walker. Ukrainian authorities say Russia has attacked the nation overnight with missiles and drones, killing at least 11 people, injuring dozens, and trapping many others. Among the victims, a large number of civilians. Conflicting reports are coming out of Iran. Now, one source says the Iranian president has resigned, but that has not been confirmed. And another spokesman in Tehran says no one has stepped down. United States has bombed radar and drone sites in Iran. That after Tehran shot down an American drone over the weekend. Iran then said it targeted American soldiers in Kuwait with missiles, which the United States says they shot that down early Monday. And football great Raymond Berry is dead. He was 93. SRN News.
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7: Here's your Tuscaloosa and West Alabama forecast. The risk of severe weather will gradually wind down overnight, but we still can't rule out a shower or thunderstorm across the area. Low 71, any storm could have gusty winds, brief heavy rain. There will be another round of widely scattered showers and storms possible after 10 a.m. Tuesday. Coverage does look a lot less, though, a high of 86. And then we get into Wednesday, and it's dry for a change. Lots of sunshine, lows mid-60s, afternoon high Wednesday up to 82. This is meteorologist Mark Thibodeau from the Weather Channel for Townscore Media Tuscaloosa.
8: It's 71 degrees in Tuscaloosa.
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1: One of the most difficult things to do is find yourself in a storm. 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And sometimes it seems like even God himself has forgotten about you. But in spite of that, to still be able to lift your hands and say,

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1: Our Father and our God, the giver of all good and perfect gifts, once again you have spared a few of your children to see the breaking of another day, a day that we have never seen before. You have been kind enough, our Father God, to send down an angel to stand by our bedsides throughout the night, kept watch on this old heartbeat of ours, and kept our blood running warm in our veins. Then touched us this morning with your finger of love and started us out on another day's journey. My Lord, as we come today, we cannot brag about our goodness. We cannot brag about how righteous we have lived. Yet we cannot complain, my Father God, for thou hast been so good to us. Lord, as we come today, we pray that thou wouldest just lend the listening ear to the prayers of thy servants this morning. Lord, we pray today that you would accept our humble gratitude. Search our deceitful hearts, for we know that somewhere along the way we have engaged in conversations that are not worthy of your children. Somewhere along the way we've gone wrong, we've done wrong, we've gotten out of the pathway of duty. But Lord God, my Master, thou hast said in thy word that if we pray and call upon your holy and righteous name and confess our sin, that you would be just to forgive us. Blot them out today, my Lord. Cast them in yonder sea of forgetfulness, where they'll sink there somehow and dissolve and be washed on out into the seas of infinity, never to rise and trouble your children in this world, nor condemn us at yonder judgment bar. My God, we come this morning, we pray that thou wouldest bless the sick and afflicted everywhere. Walk down the aisles of hospitals and down the hallways of institutions of suffering throughout the land. We pray, my God, that you will somehow lay your hand upon those whose fevers are running high, those who cannot turn over this morning for aching muscles, those, my Father God, whose blood have gone too high and whose hearts are out of rhythm. Lord God, somehow in some way we pray that thou wouldest visit those who are afflicted today. Stand by the bedside of the old folk in rest homes throughout the land today. Let them know that old Christians never die, that they just sleep away in thee. Bless those who are in orphan homes throughout the land. Bless the man on his job this morning who cannot see his way out of his economic condition. Bless the young woman today who rises with a dark cloud of despair hanging over her life. Let her know, my Father God, that all things are possible if she will only

0: And a pleasant good morning to you, Mr. and Mrs. Tuscaloosa, and the children, too. And welcome on board your Tuesday morning's edition of Information and Inspiration, Early Morning Gospel with Brother Jay. Hope you had a wonderful night's rest on last night and that you're ready to continue with more great gospel music. Want you to call a friend, call a neighbor, and tell them that Brother Jay is on the air again everywhere on this terrific Tuesday morning, a day that we've never seen before. And when this day ends, we shall not visit this day again. This is the day that the Lord has made. Let us rejoice and be glad in it. And it's time for you to get those planks on the floor. Where are you this morning? Yeah, that's a signal for you to be getting those planks on the floor and looking alive. Good morning, radio family.
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0: Yeah, that's Josh Copeland there, and nobody, absolutely positively, nobody but Jesus at 516 in the city. Want to say a pleasant good morning to those Donaldson girls. They're pedaling up the superhighway, heading to Donaldson Correctional Center this morning, up there right outside of Bessemer, Alabama. And you girls, be careful out there now, because it's driving rain on that interstate. So please, please be careful. Also want to say a pleasant good morning to my sidekick out there. He's already cashed his ticket in this morning, and I'm talking about none other than Brother Earl Lee Harlan. He's up early with us on a terrific Tuesday morning. And to all of our many Christian friends and saints across America this morning, you're listening to what is going to be a wonderful Tuesday of great gospel music, information, and inspiration from Tuscaloosa's number one 790 WTSK, The Truth and Praise 93.3 FM. 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

0: 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And our Bible scripture for today comes out of the book of Exodus, chapter 14. That's Exodus 14. Jot that down now, because I guarantee you, you'll see something from Exodus 14 over in the 6 o'clock hour for our morning Bible trivia question. Good morning, everybody. It's a terrific Tuesday.
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2: With SRN News, I'm Jason Walker. Russian troops launching a massive aerial attack on Kyiv and other Ukrainian cities overnight. At least 14 civilians have been killed, more than 100 wounded. Conflicting reports out of Iran. One source says the Iranian president has resigned. A spokesman says no one has stepped down.

0: Authorities in Iowa investigating the fatal shootings of six people. They believe a family member killed them and then took his own life. Another day of primaries around the nation. Many will be watching California's gubernatorial race and the mayoral contest in Los Angeles. Defense Department has declared its press office a classified space, barring journalists from entry. Pentagon spokesman says the move is being done because speechwriters handle classified material there. This is SRN News.
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9: Here's your Tuscaloosa and West Alabama forecast. The risk of severe weather will gradually wind down overnight, but we still can't rule out a shower or thunderstorm across the area. Low 71, any storm could have gusty winds, brief heavy rain. There will be another round of widely scattered showers and storms possible after 10 a.m. Tuesday. Coverage does look a lot less, though, a high of 86. And then we get into Wednesday, and it's dry for a change. Lots of sunshine, lows mid-60s, afternoon high Wednesday up to 82. This is meteorologist Mark Thibodeau from the Weather Channel for Townscore Media Tuscaloosa.
10: It's 70 degrees in Tuscaloosa.
11: Thank you very much there, James Spann, the weatherman. 70 degrees under rainy skies currently outside. I've got a little reading for you early on this Tuesday morning, and it's entitled The Road. And it goes like this: the road that I have traveled has not always been an easy one, and the path was often full of stones, but I'm still here. I know that the only reason I was able to make it thus far, the only reason I'm still here today, is the fact that God was walking the road with me every step of the way. Amen, amen, and thank God for Jesus. Good morning, radio family. It's a terrific Tuesday morning.
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Yeah, that's Miranda Curtis there, and Let Him In at 5:36 in the city. Want to say a pleasant good morning and send out the blessings to all of our many Christian friends and saints across America. And yes, we've got them north, south, east, and west, and all points in between. They know about this broadcast. Yes, they do. Want to say a special hello this morning to our friends down on the Alabama Gulf Coast in Mobile, Alabama this morning. Brother Cooks and the crew, the cleanup crew, working on the government building, putting the final touches on it this morning down there on North Water Street in Mobile, Alabama. And he said, Brother Jay, you're louder than our local gospel radio station here in Mobile, Alabama. Good morning, everybody. I want to remind you of our Bible scripture for today. It comes from the book of Exodus, chapter 14. Write it down now because you will see it and hear it again a little after 6 o'clock this morning for our morning Bible trivia question. And you want to know who did it? Well, God did it, children.

0: Yeah, that's Kenny Lewis there, and my God, did it. Want to say a pleasant good morning to Brother MC out there this morning. He said, Brother Jay, I decided to try to catch you early this morning. Well, the early bird gets the worm, they tell me, MC. My, not calling you a bird, nor am I calling you a worm. I'm just telling you what the old limerick says. The early bird gets the worm. Also want to say a pleasant good morning to that non-singing Lillian Black and her accomplished brother Melvin this morning, and that blessed Betty Halbert and all those present and retired school teachers out there, and of course, all of those weeping Maryites tuned in to great gospel music on a Tuesday morning. Good morning, everybody.
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0: I want to send this one out to Sister Ann Blaylock Sledge and all of her crew this morning. Good morning, Ann.
2: I woke

I want to say a pleasant good Tuesday morning to all of my folks out there at Lear this morning. Sister Kemp and all the crew, they're riding along with us real early on this terrific Tuesday morning. And I also want to say a pleasant good morning to that Elidie Lewis Coleman and Brother Granville on this Tuesday morning. And to all of

0: Happy Tuesday, family. It's your girl, Darlene McCoy. And you know, I've never really seen the righteous forsaken, nor his seed begging bread. That's because it doesn't happen. Stay safe and blessed, family. I'll see you all tonight on The Nightly Spirit.
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1: By special request and popular demand, Nia Allen and Lord, I Love You. Yes, I do, and there's nothing you can do about it.

Want to say a pleasant Tuesday morning to Brother Danny and Sister Elizabeth Williams. They're getting ready to answer the Bible trivia question for us this morning. And are you getting ready to do the same, huh?

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1: Want to send this one out to that down home Derek Prince this morning. 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

0: Yeah, that's Isaac Carey there, and But God. Well, it's time for our Bible trivia question on this Tuesday morning, and I've got another easy-peasy one for you on this morning. It's really a no-brainer, and I told you to jot down the Bible scripture for the morning, Exodus 14, and our trivia question comes from that very book and that very chapter. What body of water did the Israelites cross on dry ground to escape the Egyptian army? What body of water did the Israelites cross on dry ground to escape the Egyptian army? If you know the answer to the trivia question, give me a call. Area code 205-752-4800 is the number. What body of water did the Israelites cross on dry ground to escape the Egyptian army? And I'm standing by waiting for your calls. Good morning, radio family.
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4: You're feeling down and out. Nothing seemed to

0: Yeah, that's Ty Trivett there with us in the service this morning. And holy you, my, my, my. Well, our Bible trivia question took off like a missile this morning, and it hadn't stopped moving. What body of water did the Israelites cross on dry ground to escape the Egyptian army? And it's a real no-brainer on this terrific Tuesday morning. If you know anything about the Bible, you certainly should know that one, like Brother Danny and Sister Elizabeth Williams did. They were the first ones to chime in this morning, followed by Sister Pat Heitch, also Sister Sabir Steele, also my second Heitch young lady, Sister Glenda Heitch. She was on board this morning. Also Sister Dorothy Jones, Sister Hattie Presley, Brother MC, he chimed in again this morning, and we're so happy to have him on board today. Also, Brother Wiley Dunson, another one of my men, and one of my walking biblical encyclopedias, Sister Johnny Roberson, she's got it this morning. Also, Sister Mary Martin Clay, my eyes in the sky in Rosedale, she's covering that end of the city. Also, that mystery lady with the microwave telephone, and Sister Thelma Jemison. And if you know something, give me a call, area code 205-752-4800. Is the number. Let's check on the traffic.
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2: Tuscaloosa traffic now from the Townsend Nissan Traffic Center. A very good morning to you on your terrific Tuesday, getting off to a nice and quiet start as we typically do. Moving about 2059, actually, not so much here. Just spotted an accident on 2059. Just before you get to Skyland Boulevard. Now, I do not see one delay here between Buttermilk and Skyland, and so it looks like they're in the clearing stages of that. With your Tuscaloosa traffic now.
1: .org.
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4: Here's your Tuscaloosa and West Alabama forecast. Looks like the better chances of storms will be down in our southern counties today. We are going to see a sunshine. Chance for showers or storms later today. High today 86, 65 tonight. Any storms will fade away. We turn partly cloudy. Sunny, noticeably cooler tomorrow. Lower humidity. High tomorrow 82. Low tomorrow night 59. Thursday sunny 83. Dry Friday 86. Richard DeWetting of the Weather Channel for Town Square Media, Tuscaloosa.
5: It's 70 degrees in Tuscaloosa.
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7: With SRN News, I'm Rich Thomason in Washington. He has spoken with Israel's prime minister as well as senior Hezbollah officials in Lebanon. President Trump says that both sides have agreed to dial back their fighting that threatens U.S.-Iran peace talks. Russia attacked Ukraine with a barrage of missiles and drones overnight, killing at least 11 people, dozens injured, others trapped, that according to Ukrainian officials. The state of Florida is suing OpenAI, alleging it disregarded, even covered up, serious risks to young people posed by its ChatGPT. The L.A. mayor's race and the California governor's contest, among the most closely watched of today's primaries, taking place in half a dozen states. On Wall Street, the Dow futures are down 208 points. NASDAQ futures off 1. S&P futures down 10 points. More details at srnnews.com.
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Want to say a pleasant good morning to Sister Thelma Jemison. She answered the trivia question. Also, Sister Alice Ingram and Brother Early Harlan. They all were very smart on the no-brainer Bible trivia question this morning.

0: Yeah, that's Tim Bowman Jr. there, and I just want to dance this morning. Yes, I do. It's 6:30 in the city, and you're listening to 790 WTSK The Truth and Praise 93.3 FM, and it's praying time and not playing time with Elder Barbara J. Hicks of A Midnight Cry Radio Broadcast Ministry. 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
1: Good morning, Brother Jay, and the WTSK radio family members of A Midnight Cry Radio Broadcast Ministry, and everyone in the four corners of this world who can hear my voice. Parents, before we begin, let us never forget that it is praying, P-R, praying time, not P-L, playing time. Therefore, it would behoove each one of us to please stop. Yes, stop whatever you are doing at this moment, and let us pray together with one accord for our children on this beautiful Lord's Day. Parents, with all our hearts, minds, and souls, it is praying time. Let us pray. Dear Heavenly Father, we come before your throne of grace in the name of Jesus, thanking you for this hour of prayer. Father God, please give us the grace to wait on you and your timing. Remember, parents, and our children are at a very impressionable age. It is an age where they learn to repeat, memorize, and keep in their hearts things that they see, hear, and learn. Proverbs 22:6 is a promise that from whom, Father God, for every parent, no matter the age of a person, if he or she receives Jesus in their hearts during childhood, we must believe that sooner or later, these same children will follow the ways of Father God. Father God, we thank you for the lives of our children. We are certain that you are forming them according to your heart, mind, and character. We ask that you cover them with your precious blood and with your armor as they move through this summer. Father God, please remove from their path every person or situation that might prevent them from doing what? From fulfilling their divine purpose. Instill in them a mind capable of learning, understanding, and retaining things both academic and of a spiritual nature. Yes, Father God, we do ask you in the name of Jesus to remove from their minds all thoughts such as, I can't or I don't know. And we would really want you, Father God, to place in their hearts and minds the conviction of being brave and courageous, trusting that your spirit lives in them and prepares them for all they are called to do. We bless the lives of our children in the mighty name that is above all names, and that name is Jesus Christ. Amen, amen, and amen. Your children, Father God, amen. Amen, amen. And now, saints, before we close, brothers and sisters, if you or even your child should desire to pray this summer for our children Monday through Friday morning at 6:30 a.m., please text your and your child's name and phone number to Elder Barbara J. Hicks at 205-799-2164. Wake up, prayer warriors, for it's praying time and not playing time. To each of you, may Father God bless you on this beautiful Lord's Day, June 2nd, 2026. Amen, amen, and amen. God bless. Amen.
0: Thank you very much there, Elder Barbara J. Hicks of A Midnight Cry Radio Broadcast Ministry. A very wonderful prayer on this second day of June 2026. 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Join the Elder again tomorrow morning at 6:30 a.m. as she and a guest pray for our children. Thank you very much again, Elder Barbara J. Hicks of a Midnight Cry radio broadcast ministry. And we're going to do our part here at the Radio Family Post and continue to pray for all of our children. 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
2: We're going to go down home now. How many of y'all from down home? 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

it alone.

0: Yeah, this is the Dorothy Norwood there, and it's praying time and not playing time, as the elder tells you each morning. And if you care to pray with the elder each morning, give her a call at area code 205-799-2164. She'll be glad to have you on board. She's got room for every one of you. Yes, she does. Want to say a pleasant good morning and send out the blessings to my Ting Tong Bell ladies, Sister Lily McGee, and also Sister Brenda Sanders, along with that Elidie Lois Coleman. And Brother Wiley Dunson, that Elidie Lois Coleman, says good morning. And all of those aforementioned persons answered the Bible trivia question. And if you know the answer this morning to our no-brainer, give me a call at area code 205-752-4800 is the number. Let's continue with more great gospel music on Early Morning Gospel with Brother Jay.
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4: Tuscaloosa traffic now from the Townsend Nissan Traffic Center. We got a little...

0: Low tomorrow night, 59. Thursday, sunny, 83. Dry Friday, 86. Richard DeWedding of the Weather Channel for Town Square Media, Tuscaloosa.
1: It's 70 degrees in Tuscaloosa.
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1: Want to say a pleasant Tuesday morning to Sister Audie Richardson down there in Fight for Wire this morning. Also that pole climber and also Sister Cecil Crumpton. All three of those young ladies knew something about the trivia question this morning. My, my, my, my. Glory!

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1: With SRN News, I'm Rich Thomason in Washington. This is primary day in six states, and that includes in California, where there's the governor's race and the closely watched Los Angeles mayor's contest. Other states with primaries, Iowa and Montana, New Mexico, New Jersey, and South Dakota. Six people have been killed in a mass shooting in Muscatine, Iowa. The police chief says it's believed that all of the victims were related to the suspect, who subsequently took his own life. A horrific interstate crash in Northern Virginia allegedly was caused by a non-English-speaking bus driver, a naturalized U.S. citizen from China, facing a series of charges. President Trump is suggesting a U.S.-Iran deal could be just around the corner, perhaps in a week or so. Iran threatened to break off talks because of Israeli attacks on Hezbollah in Lebanon. The Dow futures down 239 points. More details at srnnews.com.
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1: Want to say a wonderful Tuesday morning to that treetop angel out there in Crescent East. And by the way, he answered the Bible trivia question successfully. Yes, he did.

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3: 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Good morning, Tuscaloosa and West Alabama. 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Being called from labor to reward with profound sympathy, the staff and management of Will's Funeral Service sadly informed you of the passing of Miss Allison Qualls. Funeral services for Miss Allison Qualls will be held on today at 1 p.m. from the main chapel of Will's Funeral Service, Northport, Alabama. Interment will follow in the Tuscaloosa Memorial Park, Tuscaloosa, Alabama, with Will's Funeral Service in charge of all arrangements. And the remains of Miss Allison Qualls will become viewable to the public beginning on today from 12 noon until time of service. Again, with Will's Funeral Service in charge of all arrangements. Being called from labor to reward with profound sympathy, the staff and management of Will's Funeral Service sadly inform you of the passing of the Honorable Sergeant Freddie Miller, age 100 years. Graveside services for the Honorable Sergeant Freddie Miller will be held on Thursday, June the 4th at 10:15 a.m. from the Alabama National Cemetery, Montevallo, Alabama, with full military honors. Will's Funeral Service in charge of all arrangements. Being called from labor to reward with profound sympathy, the staff and management of Will's Funeral Service sadly inform you of the passing of Miss Janet G. Funeral service is for Miss Janet G. will be held on Saturday, June the 6th at 1 p.m. from the New Enoch Baptist Church, Tuscaloosa, Alabama. Pastor Ben Massey will officiate. Will's Funeral Service in charge of all arrangements. And the remains of Miss Janet G. will become viewable to the public beginning on Friday from 12 noon until 5 p.m. in the main parlor of Will's Funeral Service, Northport, Alabama. Also, the remains of Miss Janet G. will lie in state in the sanctuary of the New Enoch Baptist Church, Tuscaloosa, Alabama, from 12 noon until time of service, again with Will's Funeral Service in charge of all arrangements. And we'll be back with more funeral announcements.
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3: Suffer little children to come unto me, for such be the kingdom of God. With profound sympathy, the staff and management of Will's Funeral Service sadly inform you of the passing of baby angel Delilah Pope Coleman. Complete funeral arrangements for baby angel Delilah Hope Coleman will be announced later by Will's Funeral Service of Northport, Alabama. being called from labor to reward with profound sympathy, the staff and management of Will's Funeral Service sadly informed you of the passing of Mr. Stephen Long. Complete funeral arrangements for Mr. Stephen Long will be announced later by Will's Funeral Service of Northport, Alabama. Being called from labor to reward with profound sympathy, the staff and management of Will's Funeral Service sadly inform you of the passing of Miss Deborah Van Horn. Complete funeral arrangements for Miss Deborah Van Horn will be announced later by Will's Funeral Service of Northport, Alabama. And as always, to the bereaved Van Horn.

again to the bereaved Long, to the bereaved Coleman, to the bereaved G, to the bereaved Miller, to the bereaved Calls, and to all bereaved families, coming from the staff and management of Will's Funeral Service, I am Joe C. Wills, extending our heartfelt sympathy. Thank you very much, Brother Jerry.

0: friends, sooner or later, you're going to be faced with the responsibility of having to make final funeral arrangements for that loved one. 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Where families throughout Tuscaloosa and indeed West Alabama have come to rely on Will's Funeral Service, knowing that the best of service will be rendered. 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
3: Tuscaloosa traffic now from the Townsend Nissan Traffic Center. Well, we've got a fender bender lingering on 2059 eastbound lanes right at Skyland Boulevard. It's been there for a minute now, but traffic remains pretty green for go in the area. Don't see any severe delays. Now we're moving pretty A-OK on Skyland between McFarland and 69. No worries there. No worries at the intersection of McFarland and Lurline Wallace with your Tuscaloosa traffic.
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2: Here's your Tuscaloosa and West Alabama forecast. Looks like the better chances of storms will be down in our southern counties today. We are going to see a sunshine. Chance for showers or storms later today. High today, 86. 65 tonight. Any storms will fade away. We turn partly cloudy. Sunny, noticeably cooler. Tomorrow, lower humidity. High tomorrow, 82. Low tomorrow night, 59. Thursday, sunny, 83. Dry Friday, 86. Richard DeWetting of the Weather Channel for Town Square Media, Tuscaloosa.
6: It's 71 degrees in Tuscaloosa.
1: With SRN News, I'm Rich Thomason in Washington. This is primary day in six states, and that includes in California, where there's the governor's race and the closely watched Los Angeles mayor's contest. Other states with primaries, Iowa and Montana, New Mexico, New Jersey, and South Dakota. Six people have been killed in a mass shooting in Muscatine, Iowa. The police chief says it's believed that all of the victims were related to the suspect, who subsequently took his own life. A horrific interstate crash in Northern Virginia, allegedly was caused by a non-English-speaking bus driver, a naturalized U.S. citizen from China, facing a series of charges. President Trump is suggesting a U.S.-Iran deal could be just around the corner, perhaps in a week or so. Iran threatened to break off talks because of Israeli attacks on Hezbollah in Lebanon. The Dow futures down 239 points. More details at srnnews.com.
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0: Jesus came into my heart. 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
3: Tuscaloosa traffic now from the Townsend Nissan Traffic Center. A fender bender lingers on 2059 in the eastbound lanes right around Skyland Boulevard, actually between Skyland and Buttermilk. It's causing no delays whatsoever. And we are actually traveling a little slowly on Highway 69 after Old Greensboro Road and Little Sandy. That accident reported. And again, that's going to cost you a slight slow up. With your Tuscaloosa traffic now, I'm Tammy Thomas.
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4: Here's your Tuscaloosa and West Alabama forecast. Looks like the better chances of storms will be down in our southern counties today. We are going to see a sunshine. Chance for showers or storms later today. High today, 86. 65 tonight. Any storms will fade away. We turn partly cloudy. Sunny, noticeably cooler. Tomorrow, lower humidity. High tomorrow, 82. Low tomorrow night, 59. Thursday, sunny, 83. Dry Friday, 86. Richard DeWedding at the Weather Channel for Town Square Media, Tuscaloosa.
5: It's 72 degrees in Tuscaloosa.
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0: Stay, I want to remind you that the Temporary Emergency Service is hosting its annual fan drive to support individuals and families in the community during the warm summer months. 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It's 8 o'clock in the city.
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Yeah, that's Nia Allen there to welcome us back in to hour number four of Early Morning Gospel with the old man, Brother Jay, on this terrific Tuesday morning. A great day to be alive. I want you to stick around now around 8:30 this morning or so. We'll have our morning sick call and a prayer request and checking up on all of our sick, shut-in, bereaved, and those who desire prayer on this morning. And if you'd like to pray for the radio family, all you have to do is check in during that time, and we'll give you an opportunity to pray for all of our sick, shut-in, bereaved, and those who desire prayer on this morning. But right now, I'm going to give you a little medicine. You've been asking for it this morning.

0: Some good old medicine this morning from Dr. Charles G. Hayes and the Cosmopolitan Church of Prayer Choir from way back yonder. My. 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

0: Yeah, that's Erica Campbell there, and I need your help, Lord. Yes, I do. Say the mobile food pantry will be rolling in to Foster's, Alabama, down there at Brockton Park on this coming Friday morning at 9 o'clock a.m., and it'll be there until every last fruit, vegetable, etc. is gone. And I predict it won't be there very long, if that be the case. That's right off of Highway, U.S. Highway 11 North in Foster's, Alabama. This is a community partnership, which includes the Zion Hill AME Zion Church, Sequoia Insight Solutions, Alpha Esquire, and the Washington Temple Church of God in Christ. Also, special thanks to District 4 County Commissioner Reginald Murray for his input and cooperation. And if you need further information about this activity, call Sister LaWanda Van Horn Rossell at area code 205-737-3752. That's the big mobile food pantry. It'll be rolling in to Brockton Park on this coming Friday morning, starting at 9 o'clock a.m. Just another helpful hint of information from your information and inspiration station, 790 WTSK, The Truth and Praise, 93.3 FM. 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
2: Close to traffic now from the Townsend Nissan Traffic Center. We've got some rain in the area, and therefore traffic is slowing down considerably. If you're traveling on McFarland, do watch out for some taps on the brakes on the westbound lanes, mainly between Jack Warner and Watermelon. Also 43 southbound onto McFarland. That's going to slow. On Skyland, you're tapping on those brakes pretty infrequently between 2059 and 69, but just do watch out where the slow goes. With your Tuscaloosa traffic now, Tammy.
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1: Here's your Tuscaloosa and West Alabama forecast. Looks like the better chances of storms will be down in our southern counties today. We are going to see a sunshine. Chance for showers or storms later today. High today, 86. 65 tonight. Any storms will fade away. We turn partly cloudy. Sunny, noticeably cooler. Tomorrow, lower humidity. High tomorrow, 82. Low tomorrow night, 59. Thursday, sunny, 83. Dry Friday, 86. Richard DeWedding of the Weather Channel for Town Square Media, Tuscaloosa.
7: It's 74 degrees in Tuscaloosa.
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13: With SRN News, I'm Rich Thomason in Washington. President Trump remains optimistic about the prospects for a U.S.-Iran deal. He says it could come quickly, perhaps in a week or so. Ukraine has taken another massive assault by Russia. A missile and drone barrage that left at least 17 people dead, dozens more wounded. Florida's new congressional redistricting map will stay. An appeals court rejecting a Democrat lawsuit against the map, upholding a trial court's previous ruling. On social media, Governor Ron DeSantis writes, "Get ready for November." The Department of War has declared its press office as a classified space. It is now barring journalists from entry to the office. And on Wall Street, the Dow futures down 196 points. NASDAQ futures are off 40. And this is SRN News.
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1: Yeah, those are the Wardlaw brothers there from days gone by, and God has kept me. Yes, he has, and I thank him for it. Yes, I do. From the book of Galatians, chapter 6, verse 2, it says, carry each other's burdens, and in this way you will fulfill the law of Christ. And to that end, the New Harvest Community Worship Center will be having a clothing giveaway on this coming Saturday morning, June 6, 2026, from 8 a.m. until 11 a.m. at the New Harvest Community Worship Center, 1910 14th Avenue here in the city of Tuscaloosa. That's on the south side. So make plans to be there. Free clothing. All are welcome. We're here to serve our community with love and compassion. Pastor Anderson Walker is the church pastor. I want to say a pleasant good morning and send out the blessings to all of our many Christian friends and saints across America. And what a time we've been having in the service on this morning. 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
4: Good morning. 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That arrest came after she deployed pepper spray at numerous people in the Applebee's restaurant at University Mall. Click TuscaloosaThread.com for more West Alabama news, sports, and weather coverage all throughout the day. It's absolutely free. Don Hart.

is my testimony in all that I go through. Somebody said, why? I said,

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0: 790 WTSK The Truth and a Groove Fire there, and I Can Count on You, Lord. Got a little reading for you this morning, children, and it's my personal testimony, and it goes like this. The road that I have traveled has not always been an easy one, and the path was often full of stones, but I'm, by the grace of God, still here. I know that the only reason I was able to make it thus far, the only reason I'm still here today, is the fact that God was walking the road with me every step of the way. Glory, hallelujah, amen, and thank God for Jesus. Good morning, everybody. Yeah!
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matter what the vicissitudes of this life might bring to your children. He's there all of the time. Yes, he is. Glory.

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1: SRN News, I'm Rich Thomason in Washington. He has spoken with Israel's prime minister and senior Hezbollah officials in Lebanon. President Trump says that both sides have agreed to dial back the fighting that has been threatening a U.S.-Iran peace deal. Russia attacked Ukraine with a barrage of missiles and drones overnight, killing at least 17 people, injuring dozens, and trapping many others, that according to Ukrainian officials. The state of Florida is suing OpenAI, alleging it disregarded, even covered up, serious risks to young people posed by ChatGPT. The Los Angeles mayor's race and the California governor's contest, among the most closely watched of today's primaries, going on in half a dozen states. And Secretary of State Rubio returns to Capitol Hill today, the first of 2 days of hearings. More details, srnnews.com.
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7: Pastor Mike Jr. from Birmingham, Alabama, and he's opening up the final hour of Early Morning Gospel with yours truly, Brother Jay, for a terrific Tuesday. And boy, have we had a time this morning.

0: Want to remind your radio family that all streets, all roads, all avenues, and all alleys will lead to the Faith Refuge Apostolic Church at 2104 26th Avenue beginning tonight through Friday night for their annual Pentecost services. Bishop Mary V. Craig is the host pastor, and she says, come on out tonight to hear Minister Marilyn Knight. She'll be breaking the word of life on tonight. And tomorrow night, it'll be Bishop James Johnson from the Miracle Deliverance Temple of Birmingham, Alabama. He'll be on the stump. And then on June 4th, which is Thursday, it'll be Pastor Michael McCoy, pastor of the Great Emmanuel Temple Mission here in the city of Tuscaloosa. And then on Friday, to wind down the Friday's program, will be Pastor Bobby Sparks of the Emmanuel Pentecostal Holiness Church of Foster's, Alabama. And then on Sunday, they'll climax at 3:30 p.m. with Pastor Jerome Savage, the co-pastor of the Macedonia Refuge House of Prayer. Sounds like a lot of great fun to me in the Lord. That's at the Faith Refuge Apostolic Church, 2104 26th Avenue, right on the tip top of Peanut Hill, as they are celebrating their annual Pentecost services. Check them out, won't you? Starting tonight at 7 o'clock p.m. Be on time or you'll miss something that you desperately need, and that is a word from the Lord. Good morning, radio family. And I tell you, we've had a time with many words from the Lord on this morning. Yes, we have. It's been some kind of anointed services, children.
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Have you been in a situation where you wanted to fight back? 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

0: Oh, children, if you just be still and hold your peace, and I know it's hard sometimes to hold it. People will attack you so viciously sometimes, but hold your peace and turn it over to the Lord and let him handle it. He can deal with them better than you can. Amen, amen, amen. Say, I want to remind you that the Pine Grove Baptist Church are into their annual revival. It'll be running through tomorrow night at 7 o'clock p.m. nightly. On tonight, it will be Elder Terry Ball of the Washington Temple Church of God in Christ down there in Ralph, Alabama. And he will be bringing that fantastic choir and all of his church family with him over there to Carrollton, Alabama. Minister Tony Jones is the host pastor. So get ready, Minister Jones, for a bomb to fall on your church on tonight in Elder Terry Ball. And I tell you, he can sure enough preach it. Yes, he can. And the good thing about it, he walks what he talks. My, my, my, my, my. I want to say a pleasant good morning and send out the blessings to all of our friends over there in Carrollton and in Ethelsville and also up there in Sullivan, Alabama on this terrific Tuesday morning. Also want to remind you that Vacation Bible School is alive and well at the Second Baptist Church out there in Holt. Their theme is Hooked, Reeled In to Serve God, Matthew chapter 4, verse 19. And Minister H.B. Thomas Jr. is the church pastor. Their Vacation Bible School starts at 5:30 p.m. and wraps up around 7:30 p.m. nightly. So make plans to be with them out there at the Second Baptist Church in Holt for Vacation Bible School. My, my, my. I tell you, we've had a time up in here on this first floor on this morning, and I'll never be the same, and you won't either. Good morning, radio family. It's a terrific Tuesday.
1: Tuesday, family, it's your girl Darlene McCoy, and you know, I've never really seen the righteous forsaken, nor his seed begging bread. That's because it doesn't happen. Stay safe and blessed, family. I'll see you all tonight on The Nightly Spirit.

0: KSRN News, I'm Rich Thomason in Washington. He has spoken with Israel's prime minister and senior Hezbollah officials in Lebanon. President Trump says that both sides have agreed to dial back the fighting that has been threatening a U.S.-Iran peace deal. Russia attacked Ukraine with a barrage of missiles and drones overnight, killing at least 17 people, injuring dozens, and trapping many others, that according to Ukrainian officials. The state of Florida is suing OpenAI, alleging it disregarded, even covered up, serious risks to young people posed by ChatGPT. The Los Angeles mayor's race and the California governor's contest, among the most closely watched of today's primaries, going on in half a dozen states. And Secretary of State Rubio returns to Capitol Hill today, the first of 2 days of hearings. More details, srnnews.com.
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8: Here's your Tuscaloosa and West Alabama forecast. Looks like the better chances of storms will be down in our southern counties today. We are going to see a sunshine. Chance for showers or storms later today. High today, 86. 65 tonight. Any storms will fade away. We turn partly cloudy. Sunny, noticeably cooler. Tomorrow, lower humidity. High tomorrow, 82. Low tomorrow night, 59. Thursday, sunny, 83. Dry Friday, 86. Richard DeWetting of the Weather Channel for Town Square Media, Tuscaloosa.
9: It's 75 degrees in Tuscaloosa.
10: Thank you very much there, James Mann, the weatherman. 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GMBC is located at 1629 Martin Luther King Jr. Boulevard here in the city. And Pastor Kerry L. Collins says, come on over to the greater Macedonia, and you'll be glad that you did. Want to say a pleasant good morning and send out the blessings to all of our many Christian friends and saints across America. And certainly hope that you had as much fun

0: fun as I've had this day being here with you on Early Morning Gospel. Good morning, everybody.
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0: Yeah, that's Brother James Fortune there with us this morning, children. And I want to remind you that the Wadley Health Services are open on Saturdays. Yes, every Saturday from 8 a.m. until 3 p.m. They are wide open to serve your health needs. 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They are located at 2731 Martin Luther King Jr. Boulevard here in the city. That's Wadley Health Services. And I tell you, we've had some kind of morning on this morning. The Spirit of the Lord is just walking and talking and romping and stomping up and down the corridors of this great radio station.
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2: And I'd like to dedicate this to all of you that's going through something. 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

0: fate. 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My change will come.
1: Well, children, that's about our time for this time. And next time promises to be even a better time. And that time is tomorrow morning at 5 o'clock a.m., if it's the Lord's will. And the creek doesn't rise and nothing bigger than a shoestring snaps. We will be here.
0: My God will do.
1: But until then, be sweet, be kind, but most of all, be sensible, Tuscaloosa. And remember, God loves you, children, and so do I. And there's nothing you can do about it.
0: Can I get a witness here? And all I've got.
1: Want to remind you, if you should encounter old Slewfoot, old Lucifer, old Satan's spirit today, and 9 times out of 10, you will at some point. Try to be peaceful, children. Please be peaceful.
0: Run the race.
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1: Great morning, precious people. You know what time it is. That's right. It's time for your favorite talk show with your favorite talk show host, The Culture Call with L. Spencer Smith, right here on Phrase 93.3 FM 790 WTSK, The Truth. This is indeed the place where Tuscaloosa meets the world. And of course, for the next 2 hours, from 10 a.m. to 12 p.m., we're going to be talking a little bit about everything, from society to sports, education to economics, from religion to relationships. And as always, y'all, always, I promise to provide a safe space to have empowering, provocative, and yes, even sometimes controversial conversations. And guess what? You can call in and we can chat it up on the app right here as we learn together on The Culture Call. Hey, it's shout out time. That's right. Come on. Shout out number one to all of our first time listeners. Man, where y'all been? But I'm so glad and grateful that you have finally made it to the CC family. We're going to have a great time today. There's a whole lot of good room on this plane. So go ahead, find you your best seat and buckle up. That's right. Whoever told you about us, you owe them a free breakfast, lunch, or dinner, because they did you a solid on today, helping you engage and empower and learn about the community and about the world. So, hey, glad that you are on board. Shout out number two, as always, to my faithful, committed, dedicated, listen, consistent listeners. You listen to me every day. And I am so glad about it to have you on my team. I'm glad to have you in my life. I tell you what, when we see each other in the streets, you're always encouraging me. You're always giving me dap and telling me that I'm a blessing to the community. And hey, you don't know how good that makes me feel. My heart is so uplifted, because that is exactly what we want to be able to do every time that we come on, and that is be an uplift to our community. So thank you for pushing us for the last 3 years in this particular radio show. I don't know what I would do without you. Hey, you know what to do. Find your seat, buckle up, almost ready to take off. Hey, and last but certainly not least, to our gray-headed sage, the man with the plan, y'all give it up for Brother Jay. Absolutely. He is the reason why we are here excelling and doing our best at WTSK and Praise 93.3 FM, leading us and guiding us early in the morning. And not only with that, but with his wisdom and all of his years on radio, and making sure that we do what we need to do to be number one. And hey, guess what? We're going to do that. Passing me that hot baton and saying, son, run on to see what the end going to be. And guess what? That's exactly what I'm going to do. But we give a big shout out and say long life to Brother Jay. Absolutely. 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Hey, the weather, sports, commentary, politics, all that kind of stuff. You just got to go there. You got to go and make sure you get that app. And guess what? No matter where you are, you can hear Praise 93.3 FM and all of the wonderful things we have going on here. If you're driving, if you're on vacation, if you're at work, put those ear pods in, and guess what? Listen to it. And so it doesn't matter if you're in Portland, Maine, whether you're in New York City or Wilmington, North Carolina, or right here in the beautiful city of Tuscaloosa, Alabama, Birmingham, Montgomery, Mobile, Huntsville, Bologie, Aliceville, Carrollton, Utah, Demopolis. I'm telling you, we are so glad to have you, and you can hear all of the things that we're doing throughout the day. If you get that app, do me a favor. That's right. Get the app. Hey, I want to be your public service announcer, and thank you and shout out to all of you who have been sending me your emails and things of that nature. But I need you to go ahead and do that at culturecall.praise@gmail.com and allow me to let and everybody know the wonderful things that you are doing in your church, in your organization, your sororities, your fraternities, whether you're an artist getting ready to have a concert or a preacher getting ready to run a revival. I want to let everybody know the amazing things that you're doing that are benefiting our community. And guess what? You know how good you feel when you see faces in the place and there ain't no space because it's all packed up. You know how that makes you feel at your church and all that kind of stuff. Hey, that's just our little part of saying that we do it better when we do it together. And of course, you can write down the golden number 205-752-4800. That's 205-752-4800. And you can call in or on that app. There's a chat feature on the app. If you want to type in a question or say a comment, it'll come directly to me and we'll address it on the air. I just want to hear from you. Hey, sit back, do me a favor. Grab you some coffee, Maxwell House or Starbucks. You know how we do it, Seven Brews and Dunkin' Donuts drinkers. Y'all can get into that too, but maybe coffee is not your thing. Definitely get you some herbal tea, chamomile if you're trying to calm down, green tea. Yeah, y'all should have this by now. If you need a little caffeine kick to help you make it toward the lunchtime hour, and of course, hibiscus tea, that red fruity tea that you can mix with some stevia, and it's good for everything that ails you, but maybe coffee and tea are not your things. Always, y'all, you get you some water. It doesn't matter what kind, alkaline, spring, or distilled. Hey, whatever it is, get you some water, hydrate yourself, wake those cells up, and come on, let's get into the culture. Y'all. Oh my goodness, what a week. Let me just say that. What a week. We are in a space and time where I always want to make sure that my people are doing okay. I really am. And that we are developing a sense of understanding of what our assignment is in this moment in which we live. So much is going on. And one of the things that I want to warn about probably in another show, but I'll touch on it this morning, is I'm dealing with this show. I'm working on this show, reactionism versus proaction, right? Reaction versus proaction, which means that we as a black people have to become more proactive and less reactive. And they have studied us in history, that we wait for something to happen and then complain and march and protest, as opposed to organizing and listening on the front end and being proactive and making sure that something does not happen. And if you look at the last elections, you know, if you look at even the last election and the primary, that, yeah, I'm trying to say this nicely, y'all. Yeah, some of us are cases to be examined. That's the best way I can say it. That some of us are definitely cases to be examined. Because, yeah, the decisions that we make in the name of why we make them is very interesting, right? And that has led to us losing a lot of ground in society, in the culture, in politics, in religion. I mean, you name it, we've lost ground because we're trying to pull a people that only are fueled or energized by reactionism. And that is unfortunate. Why? Because once the deal is done, the deal is done. You protested and complained. It could take decades to get back the damage that the Supreme Court has done to the Voting Rights Act. You know, they played the long game, and they waited for our people. They waited for us to get tired and sleepy and a little apathetic. They waited for all these pro-black people to get on, you know, folks, and get here. You don't need to vote or vote for this person and do that to get you to stand. And now they're silent. They're quiet. Yeah, because they went to the bank to cash that check. And now we're dealing with all of these southern states were quick to redistrict and gerrymander. You know, my home state of South Carolina just moved a longtime Congressman James Clyburn out and gave that to and redistricted to a Republican. You know, and so they're saying we disregard any black people unless they are black Republicans, right? That's exactly, you know, and it doesn't even matter if you're a black Republican, because we can see that happening all across the country. And now we want to go to the state and we want to protest. But when we told you what was going to happen, listen, there is something about us that we really need to work on, y'all. And I'm dedicated to working on it, to helping us understand that sometimes it's our skepticism and our cynicism and our lack of research and doing the pre-work, the pre-test, the pre-understanding that sometimes comes back and bite us in the behind. Why? Because now it's too late. Now it's too late you already, you know, what is it? 72% of black men voted for Kamala Harris, that which means, 28%? Voted for Trump or Green candidate, and I'm sitting here, what did you get? That 28%, what did you get? What did you get out of that, right? That part. And so we sometimes we just, you know, we complain and complain and complain, but it's always on the after part, because on the front part, we don't educate ourselves to do what we need to do. But, you know, I'm going to do my best to help us get proactive up, to become proactive, right? It is always ready to be ready than to have to get ready. When somebody, you know, when somebody has to, somebody punches you in the face, it's too late now to get ready. You got to be ready for the punch. Right. And we've not been in this, especially in these last two decades, since President Obama, we have not been proactive. We have just been reactive and all of those things. Right. And so we got to do better in our community. But yeah, I'm going to dig into that, because there are some systemic things that have happened in our community that kind of trend to that. And I'm not talking about anybody's person, how they show up, and your experience is what your experience is. And I'm good with that. But what we have to do is educate ourselves, because the people that are against our forward motion, they ain't playing. And I hope y'all understand that. They are not playing. And we cannot afford another cycle like we have been experiencing in these last two decades, right? So, yeah, I'm going to be working on that. But that ain't what I came to talk about today. But that was just heavy on my heart. That was heavy on my mind, Culture Call, because I need us to wake up. And I don't know really what it's going to take, you know, for our young people to break up, for our, you know, our boomers. You really got to wake up, right? Because, you know, Generation X and all those millennials, all those, the boomers are the oldest saints. You got to wake up and not allow your faith and religion to twist your discernment. Right? Because they'll make you feel like you're voting on the side of the Lord, when in fact you're voting to empower, you know, the grand wizard. You're voting to empower something that's going to be destructive in the long run, right? And they'll have you thinking that you're voting for Sunday school and not even understanding that you're voting for indoctrination of policies that work adversely against the next generation. And so we got to work on it all. It's our entire community. It's not just, you know, each and every generation has something that they have to work on, right? And so I'm not necessarily fussing at you. I'm not fussing at anybody, really. But I'm just bringing to bear what the reality is, right? That had we not allowed, you know, the president to get the first term, the Supreme Court would look totally different. Had we not allowed him to get in the second term, yeah, you would still have voting rights. You would still have districts. Alabama, you would still have proper representation with both Shamari Figures and Terry Sewell. You would have that. If you would just listen on the front end and get up and go out and do what you got to do. Right? A lot of things that we can do for ourselves, we do it on the back end. And we've got to learn how to front load, right? We got to learn how to pay it forward. We got to learn how to get out in front of things and stop the weapon, even though it is formed. We already ready for you. We know where we're coming. Instead of allowing the weapon to hit us, then we hurt. And then we're trying to protest and we're trying to change things from triage, right? We can't do that. We got to change how we are doing a thing. We got to change how we think about some things, right? good deal. That's all I'm going to say about that for right now. But please know, put a pin in that, put a quarter in the parking meter, because stay right there, because I'm going to come back to that a little bit later. Today, though, I was getting ready for the show, and I was saying to my wife, babe, I don't know what I'm going to talk about today. I don't know what, you know, she's like, well, what's on your mind? I said, what's not on my mind? And I was taking a shower, getting ready to come to the studio, get myself together. And while I was taking care of myself, I heard Holy Spirit say to me, talk about prayer and meditation and its effect on mental health. I said, what? I said, man, that's a whole lot, you know. And I just began to settle myself and listen, you know. I sing hymns when I'm in the shower, right? So I said that, yeah, the connection between the intersection between prayer, meditation, and mental health. And I started in the shower going back to things that my grandparents had taught me about prayer, and things that the older saints growing up in the Pentecostal church, things that my parents taught me about prayer, and what I learned about prayer and meditation, and how it affects how we, our mental state, our peace, our sense of nurture, our sense of understanding, centering our identity, centering our value and our worth, bringing us to a place of homeostasis and balance, putting a shield and a channel and a pursuit on character and integrity. All of those things happen out of the nature and the activation of prayer and meditation, that it does affect our minds. And so, you know, oh my, I'm going to get in trouble. My wife is trying to get me to stop, texting on my phone and driving. But I had to get ready. You know, I just texted. I didn't look at the results, but I texted on the internet to just kind of figure out some kind of research on it, about prayer, meditation, and your mental health. And I started seeing when I got to the studio, just looking over it, that there is a tremendous a neurological and spiritual connection when you begin to intersect prayer, meditation, and mental health, that they work out of the same field of capacity. They work out of the same field of flow culture call. In other words, that when you pray and you meditate, it affects you mentally. It affects your nervous system. It affects the brain. It affects the nerves. It does something chemically in your body. And so it's something neurobiological, right? That it helps the entire being, working from, again, the brain and the frontal cortex, where you get your proactive, you get that sense of courage and sense of consciousness and sense of knowing. And then it also begins to help you work on your amygdala, the fear center, that fight, flight, or fight center in your brain, and that aligns itself and begins to calm itself down, or begins to regulate itself when we begin to pray and meditate. And so prayer and meditation, then they share a significant, like I said, neurobiological and psychological pathway that contribute to, you know, the wholeness of your mental health, your peace, your sense of nurture, your sense of confidence and courage, your sense, watch this, even your sense of faith, right? And they overlap, even though they work a lot of times, sometimes on different mechanisms, but they also overlap in a whole lot of mechanisms. And so one of the things that's affected, I just told you, is your frontal cortex, your prefrontal cortex, that's associated with, again, focus and decision making and regulating your emotions. And the area of your brain, the posterior area of your brain, the amygdala, dealing with your fear and all of those different kinds of things. And one of the things that you understand, that when you start researching, they told us this in scripture, that thou will keep your mind. He will keep your mind in perfect peace, whose mind it stayed on him because he trusts him. And so when you begin to pray and begin to meditate, and that prayer and meditation begins to move in the trajectory of trusting God, trusting his ability, trusting his, first of all, his existence, because Hebrews 11 and 6 says that he that comes to him must what? Believe that he is, and that he is a what? Rewarder of him that diligently seek him. That's the book. The Hebrews 11 and 6, check it out. You can look at it. It's right there. But when you begin to pray, it brings your mind to a space to know that there is greater ability available, that there is actually a purpose and a plan for your life, that prayer and meditation really center you into understanding that I'm not in this world alone, that I have been uniquely created, and it gives you that confidence. Now, what else does it do? It works on the areas of your anxiety. It works on depression, and it works on stress. When you begin to pray and meditate, there becomes, you bring your body into a peaceful existence. You bring or take a hold of the peace that has been provided to you. You take a hold of the calm. You take a hold of the balance. And literally, I'm talking about, they have studied this, culture call, literally what you do is you force your blood pressure, you force that cortisol out of your body, you force your kidneys to stop overworking, you force your blood sugar to go down, you force that stress to be alleviated out of your system, out of your body, all of these different kinds of things when you begin to pray and meditate, right? And again, you know, I want to bring this up because in the times that we live, we need all hands on deck and all tools available to be able to survive and navigate through some of the chicanery and the tomfoolery that we see go on day by day. But we've been given that too, right? It's just not us hollering and talking to God. That's not what prayer is, and telling him, you know, what we want, because, you know, he's on the main line. So you feel like you got to tell him what you want. But no, prayer is a dialogue. Prayer is a conversation. And that means sometimes even in prayer that we have to sit down and be silent, to wait for everything to calm down. We have to wait for our nerve endings to calm down, all of the day of to be disconnected and untether ourselves to, you know, all of these things, so that we can hear what? The still small voice. Because that's what the text says, that God speaks in a still small voice. If he got to shout to you like you shout to him to get his attention, that means somebody is far away. Let's try it again. That if you got to shout and holler and do all those other things to get God's attention, when he says, I'm a present help in the time of trouble, if you got to, everything got to be hollered and loud, you know. Now, there's sometimes that we pray in precatory prayers where we need a right now situation. We got a right now situation, and we need right now solutions, and we got to kind of elevate our voices, you know. And there's nothing wrong with that. That's a part of the science of prayer, that we've got to know the tenor and the language when you're in a desperate moment, or the enemy is in pain, or you got something going on with your children. Sometimes your voice, your volume gets elevated, and there is absolutely nothing wrong with that. The text says, if you cry unto me, hear my cry, O Lord, attend unto my prayer, from the ends of the earth will I cry unto thee, right? And so the cry is good, but when you're trying to find a place of meditation, a place of peace, a place of solace, a place of equilibrium, sometimes all you have to do is say something and pray a prayer that is, it is quiet, it is with normal verbiage, it is no volume, because I need to be quiet and settle myself to hear the response of God, to hear that still small voice that I know that saints told me that he will talk to me, right? That there's a hymn that my grandparents taught me, that I come to the garden alone while the dew is still on the roses, and the voice that I, you know that one? And he walks with me, and he talks with me, and he tells me that I'm his own, right? Y'all remember that? Yeah. That little song comes up in a prayer devotion, right? And that's very important. You hear, Just a little talk with Jesus. Tell him all about your trouble. Hear your faintest cry. Your faintest cry. See, don't even have to be loud. And he'll answer by and by. And watch this. Then you'll feel a little, the prayer will turn in. That's when you know the fire is burning. Have a little talk with Jesus. Makes it right, right? And so this whole idea of how we cannot rip ourselves away. There is a culture inside of us. Yeah, there is a culture inside of us given to us by God. Given to us by the Holy Spirit, that when we begin to pray, when we begin to meditate. Now, what meditate in the Hebrew essence means to roll around or to massage, right? And we're going to talk a little bit about that, because a lot of times we meditate on the wrong things. We meditate on worry. We meditate on anxious movements and choices and, you know, all these different kinds of things, and it causes a disruption in our being. And we've got to learn how to bring ourselves back from the mechanics of distress. Let me say it again. Culture call. We have got to learn how to bring ourselves out of, get delivered from, if you want to say it like that, out of the mechanics of distress, out of the mechanics of anxiety, out of the mechanics of panic. And we go and we take that into the activity of prayer, and we take that into the activity of even meditation, and our minds are not even settled down enough. Because first of all, in order for you to really to meditate effectively according to the biblical thing, biblical essence, the Hebrew essence, you got to really bring yourself and your being down, because that your mind and your thoughts have to be focused. And so in a place to where I'm not just randomly thinking things. This is why when in Matthew chapter number 6, Jesus says, take no thought, right? Because those thoughts will begin to, you begin to meditate on those thoughts and massage your brain with worry. So we got to get out of those mechanics and how we allow certain thoughts to run our lives. And let me say it again, for such a time as this, prayer and meditation will help us maintain and even fortify our mental health. Let me say it one more time, that in the times which we live, we see something every day that causes us to what is really going on here, and causes us to get into the mechanics of distress, right? Where we got to stop fussing, cussing, fighting, doing all these kinds of things. But when you begin to pray and meditate, your whole mental, the brain waves calm down and brings you to a place to where you're able to accept peace. You're able to manifest calm. You're able to come into a place of self-discipline, a place of temperance and self-control, which is the fruit of the Spirit, right? So definitely, this is an important conversation that we need to have on today. We need to talk about it, and I think we need to talk about it even more, even outside of church spaces. I think that we have to have a lived experience, and matter of fact, our prayer and our meditation needs to be connected to our mental health, so that our lived experiences can be of a better quality. Yeah, but that's what we're going to be talking about today on this morning on the Culture Call with your boy L. Spencer Smith. 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
4: News, I'm Rich Thomason in Washington. It is primary day in a half dozen states today, and that includes in California, where there's a governor's race and the closely watched L.A. mayor's contest. Other states with primaries, Iowa and Montana, New Mexico, New Jersey, and South Dakota. 6 people killed, a mass shooting in Muscatine, Iowa. Muscatine Police Chief Anthony Key says it's believed that all of the victims were related to the suspect who subsequently took his own life. A horrific Interstate 95 crash, Northern Virginia, allegedly caused by a non-English-speaking bus driver, a naturalized U.S. citizen from China. President Trump suggests that a U.S.-Iran deal could be just around the corner, perhaps in a week or so. On Wall Street, the Dow is down 107 points, while the NASDAQ is trading 2 points higher. More details at srnnews.com.
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3: Here's your Tuscaloosa and West Alabama forecast. A scattering of showers and storms over West Alabama right now. Those will continue to sag southward throughout the remainder of the day as a front drops southward. 86 are high today with a chance of showers and storms. Low tonight, 65. Sunshine returns tomorrow. High tomorrow, 82. Thursday, sunny, 83. Wrap up the week with sunshine. Friday, high temperatures in the mid-80s. Richard DeWetting of the Weather Channel for Town Square Media, Tuscaloosa.
4: It's 78 degrees in Tuscaloosa.
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1: This is a world premiere. And we are back right here on the Culture Call with your boy L. Spencer Smith, having a great day and a great morning and a great topic. Prayer, meditation, and mental health, the extended intersection that we need to understand and bring to bear the tools that we have been taught. I know that when we only look at it from a religious context, that or a church context, that we primarily just think it, you know, we put it there. But the reality is, Culture Call, is that prayer and meditation really does benefit our mental health, our mental stability, right? The integration of prayer and meditation provide enhanced benefits beyond, you know, just reading your Bible or just, you know, saying a prayer over your food. No. But when you put those two together, prayer and meditation, it promotes mindfulness and self-reflection and emotional regulation. And I think that's very important because those are the essences of what's going on in our country right now. People are in distress. People are overly anxious. There is a rise on psychotic medicinals, you know, whether it be in some places cannabis, whether it be in some places, you know, Adderall and all those different kinds of pharmaceuticals that deal with altering the state of the mind, right? And we're seeing it a lot in our children. We're seeing it in our young adults, and all of those things, and a lot of things that go on in the country is psychosomatic. That means from the mind, effect from the mind to the body. In other words, a lot of things didn't originate in the body. They really originated in the context of what the mind was thinking about, and it started showing up in the body. You know, symptoms before there is even sickness, that happen, you know, anxieties that were triggered or that were started because our minds were overworking, and now it has affected my blood pressure, it has affected my sleep orientation, it affects my eating habits, all of these different kinds of things. And so there is a tremendous connection that when your mind is not fettered and tethered to some kind of mechanism where it is massaged, some kind of mechanism where if you begin to pray above your mind, you begin to speak above what your thoughts are and pray into another realm of your being, your spiritual being, it causes your mind then to grab a hold to that spiritual essence that you're trying to communicate, right? It's almost like I'm bypassing my mind and I'm talking to God on a whole nother level, and my mind will catch up. And not only that, I can command my mind like the psalmist did. David said, "Bless the Lord, O my soul," right? David began to talk to his soul. "Why art thou cast down?" What? "Oh, my soul, why is thou disquieted within me? Hope thou in God," right? And so that's very important, that when you begin to look at prayer and meditation, it's not just something that you do in distress, but it needs to happen in a day-to-day habitual practice, that we learn how to pray, we learn how to meditate, and put those two together, which means that I have to train myself not to utilize prayer only when I feel like life is getting out of hand. I've got to make it a practice of my life, just like brushing my teeth, just like putting on deodorant, just like taking a shower, taking a bath. I'm going to pray and meditate. That means I've got to carve out time for that, for those things to happen so that I can be effective while doing it, right? So I've got to make sure that I am I am working in the vein to whereby I'm saying, okay, let me settle myself. I might have to get up early in the morning. I may have to wait till later in the evening, especially if you have children or kids or a lot of responsibility. There's got to be a place where you cut off the TV or you get in your bathroom or you get in your quiet place and you just begin to pray. And what am I praying, Bishop? Well, not, I don't know. I don't know. I don't necessarily know what you're praying in terms of your life experiences, but I do know what works. You can pray the word. You can pray the word of God. You can pray what he says the promises of God are. You can pray, yes, your situation. You can pray your concern, but also you can pray as a signature of worship to remind him, to remind God who he is in your life, right? Not all these nomenclatures, not all these honorifics that we give him, right? If you don't know, you know, God as a walking cane, then why are you going to say, God, you my walking cane, and you walking on two good feet? Come on, you don't know, you don't even know about that, right? You don't even have that life experience to even make that prayer real, right? You know, you're praying about something that you heard somebody else say. No, that's not how it works. Prayer has to be deep, it has to be intimate, and it has to be honest and authentic. In other words, God is not concerned about your posture and the way that you verbalize your, you know, the poetic prose that we use, you know, I'm an empty pitcher before a full fountain, you know, all this, you know, God in ages past, our hope for years to come, protect us from the stormy blast and lead us safely home. You know, all these kinds of things that we do, these histrionics that we use in church that are, you know, quite, you know, it can be used as poetry, but when you really understand the essence of prayer, prayer requires that you present yourself honestly, the situation honestly, in context with how you believe God is going to work for you. It's important. Now, when we talk about meditation, and really what really happens is prayer and meditation really are twins. They go hand in hand, culture calls, so don't miss that. That means that when I pray, a lot of times I'll open my Bible, and for me, when I'm praying and I'm meditating, I don't use the King James Version. I don't, all those these and thous of that Elizabethan English, it's cool. Yeah, all right, good. But no, I knew something like the NIV, the NLT, the ESV, the NARSV, something that has some plain language in it so that it talks like how I talk and it expresses how I express. And I start reading the text from that. I pray and then I read the text. And then when I read the text and get clarity, I pray some more. And then I pray and I read the text and I shut up. And then I'm quiet. You see how? And it is that space. It is that space that is unnerving to a lot of people. It is that silence that is so unnerving to a lot of people, because it's in that silence that we think that God didn't hear. We think that he is not a present help. We think that he is not active. All those different kinds of things. That's what we think. But what we are doing now, watch this. We're doing an exercise of alignment, right? For those of you who are listening to me, we're doing an exercise in alignment. And what is an exercise in alignment? That I'm bringing, the words of my mouth and the meditation of my heart are being acceptable, are coming into alignment, right? That my prayer is actually being connected to the word that I'm reading. My words are actually being turned, right? My words are being framed by my meditation. And what it does, it causes my mind and my soul to begin to align together. And so now I become literally a tripart being. Spirit, soul, and body are aligned to be able to hear the still small voice, to be able to come into a place of peace, to be able to reclaim a positionality of joy, to be able to understand that whatever I have been worried about, that I've done my part. There's no use to worry about it. I'm not. Because here's the text. The text says you can't add one cubit to yourself by worrying. That's in red. I know it is. That you can't add one cubit to your stature. You ain't gonna get tall by staying up all night worrying about it. No, bring yourself into prayer and meditation, and so that it can affect your mental health, because it is in your mental capacity where choices and decisions are made. Yeah, where choices and decisions are made. And that's very important, Culture Call, because why? Because if I'm all frantic, if I'm all flustered, if I'm off a degree in my life in terms of, you know,

0: But and what happens when we don't do that? We forfeit peace. Now it's been right there now. And y'all, we sing it every Sunday. Huh? We sing it every Sunday, and yet we allow ourselves to be tricked to thinking that we're losing our mind. You are not losing your mind. You're surrendering it to anxiety. That's what you're doing. And so, yeah, you can't surrender it to anxiety. You got to bring yourself to a place and an understanding that, yeah, I might need some help over here. You got to do that because it's right there in the text. Right? And so it's this mentality that I have to utilize the tools that God has given me to be able to navigate the ship of life. Because if I do that, then my mental health, not just my mental, but my emotional health, that's still a part of the mental corridor, the cortex of mental health, my emotions, my feelings, right? I've got to learn how to pray and to meditate so I can build what? A hedge, a protective hedge around all of those so that I can make sure that I am doing and being the kind of person that I need to be and not lose it all because I'm not praying and I'm not meditating, right? Hey, listen, we got to take a break, but go ahead and get hydrated, get your little snack. Yeah, I know it's almost lunchtime, but go ahead and do that. And we'll be right back talking about prayer, meditation, and our mental health right here on The Culture Call with your boy, L. Spencer Smith. 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
2: Power crews expect to have most power restored from outages caused by Monday storms by mid-afternoon. 77,000 were in the dark overnight. The Alabama GOP Executive Committee will hear Ken McFeeters' challenge of Tommy Tuberville's residency on Sunday. Tuberville defeated McFeeters with 85% of the vote during the May 19th primaries. In sports, Bama baseball hosts St. John's for the Super Regional at the show this weekend. 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

0: we are back. Guess what? It's 11 a.m. and some change right here at the Culture Call. On the Culture Call with your boy L. Spencer Smith. Praise 93.3 FM, 790 WTSK, The Truth. And we want to welcome all of our second hour listeners. Hey, so glad to have you guys on. Don't know what you've been doing and where you've been, you know, but I'm glad that you made it here. We're having an amazing conversation on this morning concerning prayer, meditation, and mental health. You know what, Culture Call? I want to encourage all of us. I think I did this a few weeks ago, but I want to do it again to cultivate timeout time. To bring ourselves to a Sabbath or to cultivate a sabbatical whereby throughout the day, not just, I'm not talking about a vacation or something that happens once a year where you go to Jamaica, Bahamas, or Destin, or no, I'm talking about finding a place that you can, and it doesn't have to be a long time, but a place, maybe 30 minutes to an hour where you can have to really shift yourself into a place of practicing peace, practicing rest, practicing the tools of your of spiritual mechanics, prayer, meditation, sitting in the midst of worship music and the worship songs, sitting in a place where you're worshiping or praising, you know, and distilling away, you know, to all of that, those things that are necessary. Because what I'm finding out is that we don't have the proper mechanisms of a lot of times spiritual action or psychological action. Again, it goes back to what I started the show on about being proactive rather than reactive, right? It's we don't practice learning how to take care of our minds. Yeesh, that's a lot. We don't practice taking care of our minds, our souls. And it's because I believe that when it's a thing is intangible, that sometimes when we can't see it and handle it and fondle it or feel it, we take it for granted, right? And we don't even understand how we always live in two realities. And I teach this a lot of times. I teach this to my folks. I teach this to the people that God has given to pastor, that we live in two spots all of the time. And you can either live as a dichotomy or you can live it as a duality. All of them speaks to two, right? We live in heaven and earth. But you can live in a dichotomy where those things are an opposition to each other, or you can live in duality where those things are synergistically participating and causing you to have a better life because they are working together, right? And so a lot of times, even in church, we talk a lot about prayer, but we don't talk about meditation. We don't talk about really massaging our minds, massaging our souls. We don't talk a lot about that, right? And again, because people think meditating is just sitting there and, you know, just sitting there and just being quiet. And what are you doing? I'm meditating. Okay. Well, according to our last break, meditation has to deal with rolling around something in your mind, which probably means thoughts and concepts and different kinds of things. So the issue is, what are you meditating on? Right? If Paul tells us, if the text tells us in Philippians to think on these things, right? There are things, watch now, that we can think on. Okay. All right. So that means that there are things that we should think on. And if that is true, then there will also be things that we shouldn't be thinking on. We shouldn't be rolling around in our minds. We shouldn't give an adequate space in our minds to facilitate certain ideas that will set up certain, you know, cause us to be at inroads or, an impasse, that's the word, the impasse of making decisions and choices. And, you know, we get caught up sometimes and our mind can be so bogged down with minutiae. Every area of your body can be confined itself, overwhelmed and bogged down, can be clotted. Right? And sometimes we don't think about it like that, but the reality is that is the truth. That there are places and spaces in our minds that oftentimes are clogged because of what we feed it. What do we feed our minds? I'm talking about before we pray. Before we get down on our knees or whatever your posture of prayer, because sometimes I think we pay more attention to the posture than the position of our hearts. Right? Sometimes we think about, if I kneel, do I stand? Do I bow my head? Do I close my eyes? Yeah, but all that doesn't mean anything if your heart is in the wrong position. Right? So that's another Bible school lesson, right? Sunday school lesson, right? There it is. But yeah, wow. I mean, we focus on the minuscule, and we leave out the majority thinking. We leave out the things that are big, right? But you got to find a place, and I'll say it again. You got to find a place that you can stop and deliver yourself from the crazy of the day. You got to find a place where you can stop and exhale the worry and the frustration and the cares of the moment. And we a lot of times we are not really good at that. I mean, just if we're going to tell the truth, we're really, really, really not good at that. And the reason why we're not good at that is because, you know, I got to figure this thing out. I got to do this. I got to figure this thing out. And that language and those vocabulary can come, you know, so quickly on you that you're not even thinking about what you're saying. You're just saying it. I got to figure this out. I got to figure out how I'm going to pay this. I got to figure this out. I got to figure out how I'm going to get my child to. I got to figure out how I'm going to get my spouse to do X, Y, Z. And I got to figure it out. I got to figure it out. As if you have all the answers. As if you are God. As if that, you know, that it's all on me. I got to do it. No, yeah, calm down. Settle down. Calm down. It's not. It's not. No, you have got to learn how. And listen, I definitely had to learn how to do it. You have to learn how to calm down and shut yourself up. Shut yourself down. Because not only you, but people will give you things to think about. They'll unload on you. They'll tell you about their whole life and all X, Y, Z, A, B, C. And they, you know, what something that's going to sound worse. So y'all hear me out. This going to sound much worse than how I mean it. Y'all ready? Okay, breathe deeply. All right, because I might have some witnesses out there with me, but I might not, right? It irks me sometimes when people say, pray for me for X, Y, Z, A, B, C. Because I'm like, well, did you pray before you made that decision that you asking me to pray about its outcome? Are you praying for yourself? Yeah, I mean, you did a thing, now you's running to me to pray, but I'm asking you, did you pray? Did you stop to figure out the consequences? Did you get counsel? The text says, in the multitude of counselors, there's safety. Did you get counsel before you made that decision, before you took that job, before you asked her to marry you? Did you get some counsel, some wise counsel from somewhere? Did you take it to God in prayer? Did you get an answer? Did you wait long enough to get an answer? Because that's another thing, y'all. Waiting. We don't like to wait. Oh, my, my. We don't like to wait. When I pray, I want an answer right then. When I meditate, I want the answer to leap out from the text immediately as I open. When I open the book, I want God to send my finger to the very text he wants me to, you know, that's the answer, the solution to my issue. Because you know why? Because we don't like to wait. And one of the text says, I believe it's in James. Yes, it is. Text says, let patience have her perfect work. We don't like to be patient. We don't like to wait. Wait, the text says, wait on the Lord, what? And be of good courage. And what will happen? Strength He will strengthen your what? Heart, your mind, your spirit. He will strengthen your soul. Right? And that's in the old Bible, that's in the Psalms. And so there's a connection between waiting and strengthening. That's why I tell you, you got to start thinking about how you can strategize a sabbatical, a place of rest and respite for yourself, so that you'll have a time to process. You're not going to bully me into an answer that I don't have. You got to answer right now. You got to answer right now. But no, If that car is mine, it'll be there after I finish getting some. I got to get some counseling. I got to get some advice. If it's mine, it'll be there. If it's not, then it ain't mine. So then I'm. But you're not going to push me and to make me make a decision that I've not clearly weighed, because I don't know how to wait, because I don't know how to be patient with my own process. Right? And so, yeah, we got to make sure that we're coming to the place to where, okay, all right, so X, Y, Z, A, B, C, this is what we're doing today? Yeah. I'm waiting today. I need an answer now. I don't have an answer yet. So what you want me to do? Get an answer. Well, so sorry, can't get an answer. And I definitely not going to get an answer while you bugging me and while you bothering me and while you telling me get an answer. Because while I'm doing this, what you going to be doing? Because this is not my issue. This technically, it really is your problem. So if you're not going to sit here and pray with me, or you're not praying yourself, then what I'm supposed to do? Did you meditate and really process all the outcome and outcome values and the consequences of the decisions that you made? Did you really do all of that first? Or you just decided? And now you're panicking over the decision that you made. No, no, no. And then you're going to drop it in my lap to make that an assignment for me? No, I was at peace. That's what I was at. I was at peace. that's what I was doing. I was fine until you came up here and trying to rattle my cage. You ain't praying. Yeah, but not for that. You ain't praying for me, Pastor. Yeah, no, I ain't. No, no, no. Because guess what? We had prayer meeting and you didn't come. We had Bible study. I taught on that thing the other week. Where were you? Well, I was home because I had to. Oh, okay. All right. Praise the Lord. Yeah. But now you want to make it my responsibility to pray for something that you don't have time to pray for? Well, why? How you know I got time? Because you're the pastor. You're supposed to have time to pray. Well, you're the person who need the prayer. You mean to tell me you don't have no time to pray when you know the situation? Right? Because I've had people that come to me, I need you to pray for me. I say, okay, well, what's the situation? What are we praying about? What are we agreeing on? Right? Oh, I don't want to tell, you know, it's kind of private. Oh, well, then, when it becomes unprivate, then come back. Because as long as it is private, it's yours. So you want me to pray and interrupt my rest and do all these other things, and you won't even privy me to the reason we're praying? You won't privy me to the terms that we're agreeing on? Because I might pray, if you don't tell me what's going on, I might pray something that you don't want to happen. I might pray adversely. I might pray for them to leave you alone when you want them to come. I might pray something different. Yeah, that's what I might do. So then what? Then what we going to do? Right, exactly. So a lot of times, prayer, it should not be a force. That's why I said you got to practice prayer every day. And again, I understand moments of tension and moments of life that will happen that will push you into prayer and the immediacy of prayer. But when you practice daily the mechanics of prayer and meditation, then things arise. That's just a normal thing. I'm not doing it in panic. I'm not doing it in under duress. I'm doing it as a measure of what my life is. I'm doing it as a measure of what I do, what, every day. You're not going to get me to panic over this. No, absolutely not, buddy. We're not doing that. We are not doing that. And sometimes people are like, Pastor, you're not going to pray? No, I'm not. You're not going to pray, Pastor? No. Okay, stop. What am I praying about? Tell me what I'm praying about. What is this prayer about? Well, no. Tell me what it's about. No obfuscation. You don't have to lie to me. Be authentically you. Tell me where you are so I know what we're praying toward. Well, you know, X, Y, Z. Oh, no, I'm not going to pray for that. No, but that I'm not going to pray for that because, number one, you shouldn't even be in that. You see what I'm saying? You let your emotions and your feelings trick you. That tells me you've not been practicing prayer before you made the decision. Because if you had been that in prayer and if you had settled yourself, you would have heard a still small voice to say, get out. Don't do it. Take your time. Say no. You know, you'd have heard a whole lot of, you'd have heard it from a very calm spirit. But now you want me to pray. And listen, again, you know, a lot of times I'll eventually say, well, come on, let's pray. And I'll grab them and bring them into the exercise of prayer. Yeah, but nope. That's just been my habit. Because people will have me staying up all night. People will have me fasting, meditating, finding scriptures, and they at the club. They at Walmart buying salmon patties. they're doing something they ain't supposed to be doing. But you want me to pray, right? But you shacking up with your boo. Yeah, that part. Right, but you want me to pray? The doctor said he saw something on my lungs. Okay, would you pray, Pastor? Absolutely. We'll pray together. Yeah. But here it is. You got to stop smoking them cigarettes. What am I praying? What am I? Right? There ain't a text that I can meditate. That he's the Lord God that healeth thee. Okay, right. And I'm meditating on that. He was wounded for our transgressions, bruised for our iniquities. The chastisement of our peace was upon him, and by his stripes we were healed. Yeah, and we were rehearsing all of that. That deliverance is the children's bread. And I'm meditating on all those scriptures to get a word concoction to help you in your situation. But here it is, you still smoking a pack of Newports. You still smoking 2 and 3 packs of Cools and Marlboros, Virginia Slims. So what am I praying for? I mean, no, for real though. And sometimes I have to confront people like that. I have to say, hey, that's not how this works. Prayer and meditation are disciplines that you got to bring, because as you're praying, you got to get the discipline of also meditation so that you can start studying up on what you need God to do. Right? And so, do you know the healing scriptures? Then how you going to pray them? Well, I thought you might pray them. No, because, yeah. but I need to make sure that, you know, we agreeing. I need to make sure that this is the outcome is what you want. But not only that, but you've got behavior that's aligning itself with the outcome that you say you want. You want me to pray for God to heal you from that thing in your lungs, but you're not doing what you're supposed to do, that if healing ever manifests, you're going to lose it because you want prayer. You don't want to change, but you don't want to change a pattern. You want prayer, but you don't want to change your behavior. You still want to drink. You want me to pray against cirrhosis of your liver or your diabetes acting up. And I said, well, okay, well, while I'm praying, ain't gonna be no drinking. None of that. What if in prayer, God says, yeah, when you come out of prayer, tell them no more drinking forever. What? Yeah, for forever. That you say forever. Yeah, that's what I said. And that's what I meant. That's what heaven is saying. I don't know, Pastor. Okay, all right. Then what are we doing here? Then what are we doing here? If that's not, if you don't want that outcome, I don't understand what you want. I don't want, if you're not going to discipline your life and align it, then you don't, you, oh, what peace. Let me go back to the hymn. Oh, what peace we often forfeit, and what? You're going to bear what? Needless pain. You're going to bear needless pain. Because the prescriptives you don't want to follow. You want to do what you want to do. And the sad thing is, that, you know, you're not disciplining yourself to get the answers, the peaceful answers that you want. You're not doing it what you need to do. Yeah. So then, yeah. So all of that goes into and parlays into this whole idea of prayer meditation and affecting your mental health. Because now you up, can't sleep, worrying about what the lab tests are going to be and what all this kind of thing, but you don't change your behavior. Meditation helps get it inside of you, the different instructions, and it starts massaging and rolling it around in your mind. It starts telling you, okay, but yeah, you read that text. The way we get that text is we got to change this behavior. We got to stop overeating. Oh, God. We can't eat that much. We can't. No, you can't eat whole half a cake and think that your sugar numbers are going to go down. You're not going to do that. You can't eat. You can't drink that Pepsi Cola that late at night, a whole liter, and think your life is going to change. That's not how it works. Yeah, so it's in that realm, it's in that vein that you got to help people come to the reality that this, we're not talking about, when we talk about prayer and meditation, we're not talking about hocus pocus. We're not talking about magic, a magic trick or a magic tool. We're talking about the substance and the weaponry that has been given to us so that when we get into certain places and certain things, that we can be exercised in a different kind of way. Now, what does that do? It pulls our mental in. It pulls our soul in. It brings peace closer to us. It is that thing that grandmama taught us, that you ever had a sense of prayer and then you just felt like after you finished praying that everything was going to be all right? That you finished reading the word and that word encouraged you so, and you meditated on it and you felt, you knew a turnaround was coming. Because one of the greatest things that I understood is, I think my grandmama told me this, right? That, no, my dad, that prayer might not change the thing, but prayer will change you, because sometimes you are the biggest part of the problem. You are the biggest part of the situation that you are going through. So no, prayer may not change the thing you praying about, but prayer will change you in the thing you're going through so that you can walk through it. Because how are you going to pray yourself out of a lesson if God is teaching it? How are you going to do that? No, you can't pray yourself out of a process. So when you do pray, it centers who you are. It lifts up a mirror to who you are and causes you to see yourself. Absolutely. And that's the part a lot of people don't like culture call. I get it. They don't like that. That's why when we talk about prayer and meditation, say, nah, okay, now I get it. When we talk about prayer and meditation and we talk about mental health, that there are some people that won't settle down enough to stop their mind. Your mind can be controlled. It can be. But you got to do the work. You got to do the work and say, you know what? I'm the problem here. I am the problem, and I need to get myself together. I'm the problem, because I keep putting myself into these situations. And so in prayer, I'm going to be honest. God, help me, because I'm the problem. Help me and show me how I can change my attitude, change my behavior, do the X, Y, Z, how I can keep myself away from this. Give me and show me how to walk in discipline. Show me how to walk in integrity to myself and to your desire. Yeah? That's what. Show me how. Right? And so, but prayer will help you. And then I meditate on it. and read about things about guarding my heart with all diligence, for out of it flows the issues of life. And that's not just things coming to me, but that means me flowing out too soon, me flowing into a certain things that I don't need. Let me guard my heart so that I can watch my mouth, because there's some things I don't even need to say, because my mouth a lot of times gets me in trouble. Well, absolutely. You know? So, yeah. Prayer and meditation help us tell the truth about who we are. About who we are. And you know, when we don't understand that, when we are at a place to where we say, you know, well, that is the problem, that is the problem. But what happens when you are the problem? What happens? What happens when you, the you are the sickness that you're facing? What happens? Do you tell yourself the truth? Or do every day you lie to yourself? Huh? What is it? You have to start, yeah, you got to start telling the truth. And so that's one of the things that as we journey along on this whole ideal of making sure that that we hone ourselves into the issue of prayer and meditation, that we get an understanding of really what's going on, of knowing to say, okay, God, I'm the issue, help me. Show me how to pray myself to another place of discipline. Show me how to pray myself to another place of understanding. Show me how to pray myself into a place of virtue, a place of peace, a place of steady. You got to do that. Listen, in our next segment, we're going to pray together. That's what, yeah, we're going to put it into practice. We definitely going to do that. But I need you to stay tuned right here on The Culture Code with your boy, L. Spencer Smith. Huh? 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
2: SRN News, I'm Rich Thomason in Washington. President Trump remains optimistic about the prospects for a U.S.-Iran deal. He says it could come quickly, perhaps in a week or so. Ukraine has taken another massive assault by Russia. A missile and drone barrage left at least 17 people dead, dozens of others wounded. Florida's new congressional redistricting map will stay. An appeals court rejecting a Democrat lawsuit against the map, upholding a trial court's previous ruling. And the Department of War has declared its press office a classified space, barring journalists from entry. Last October, many reporters turned in their access badges over newly imposed restrictions on their movement within the Pentagon. On Wall Street, the Dow is about 146 points higher, the NASDAQ up 61, the S&P better by 15 points. More details, srnnews.com.
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2: Here's your Tuscaloosa and West Alabama forecast. A scattering of showers and storms over West Alabama right now. Those will continue to sag southward throughout the remainder of the day as a front drops southward. 86 are high today with a chance of showers and storms. Low tonight, 65. Sunshine returns tomorrow. High tomorrow, 82. Thursday, sunny, 83. Wrap up the week with sunshine. Friday, high temperatures in the mid-80s. Richard DeWedding at the Weather Channel for Town Square Media, Tuscaloosa.
7: It's 85 degrees in Tuscaloosa.
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0: And we are back right on the Culture Call with your boy, L. Spencer Smith. Hey, we are having an amazing day and an amazing conversation. And I'm praying, it is my prayer, that, that you are learning, that you are getting better, and that we are, as a people, as a community, as a people of faith, understanding that we have tools that are necessary that have been given to us to properly establish ourselves as knowing what it means to be all that we can be. And sometimes we miss the point. Sometimes I get it. Sometimes we literally get off kilter. And I understand it because if you're like me, we've got a whole lot going on in life, in the world. There are a lot of people that are dependent upon who we are and what we do. And one of the things that I think is so very important is that we can oftentimes miss, we can oftentimes miss what I believe to be an opportunity for us to grow because we're so used to a thing being a way, right? We are so used to allowing things to sneak up on us. That's it. To sneak up on us and be a part and say, well, you know, this X, Y, Z, and A, B, C, you know, and that's just the way it is. But is the way it is the way it has to be? That's the key question. That it is the way that it is, literally, the way that it has to be. Yeah. And one of the things that I think is necessary for us to understand and to cultivate is how we navigate our lives to make them what they need to be. Because I'm of the persuasion that just because a thing exists in one form, it doesn't have to remain in that form if I am willing to take the responsibility and do the work and put in the study or the effort or whatever that might be into it so that I can get out the desired result. Which means then that I cannot be lazy with my life. I cannot be lazy with my existence. Let me tell you why, Culture Call. Because we only get one pass around. We only get one pass around. This is all we get. And no man knows the day nor the hour when that time is going to be up. None of us can predate it. You can wish for a longer life. You can wish for a shorter life. I don't know. It depends on where you are. But one thing I do know is that when time is up, time is up. And ain't no, oh, I got do-overs. So if that be the case, then I need to learn how to maximize the time that I have here. And a part of that maximization is also me taking the responsibility to put in the effort to make the kind of life that I am supposed to have. Not waiting on anybody else, not waiting on fair circumstances or preferential treatment or privilege that, you know, may not ever come. So I got to work with what I got to work with. Now, why are you saying that? Because I think, I think God has endowed us, each and every one of us, with certain tools, to help us build our lives and help us, you know, go further in the journey to make us excellent, to make us people that are worthy of his imago Dei, worthy of his image as we walk in the earth. And sometimes we trifle. Sometimes we add upon ourselves things that are unnecessary. And those things can be something that, you know, we put on ourselves. It can be some things that competition has caused us, the mentality of competition has caused us, because I'm looking at somebody else and I say, yeah, I'm trying to impress them or trying to compete with them on the low, you know. So we do certain things that put us in certain places. And there's a certain mentality that underpins that. And one of the things that prayer and meditation does, it resets the soul. It resets your mind. It brings you back to a place, brings us back to a place to say, okay, not my will, but thy will be done. It brings us back to a place of understanding that I am, first of all, according to the text in Jeremiah, I am formed. Before God formed me, he knew me. That word know there in that text, before I formed thee in the mother's womb, I knew you. That word knew is the word yada, which means to intimately know, to build relationship with the thought. That's what it means. And so before any of us were formed in secret in our mother's womb, we were known of God, known intimately of God. Flaws, failures, all of the things, right? And again, if that's what we believe, and I believe that, all of those things. And so because I believe that, then just like if my car breaks, just like if my toaster breaks, just like if my, you know, whatever appliance breaks, I'm going to first take it back to the manufacturer. I'm going to first take it back to the one that made it, especially if it's under warranty. And that's the good thing about being a person of faith. That's a good thing about being, how we call it in the African-American understanding, a child of God. That's the good thing about it. It is. What's the good thing? The good thing is that we can always take ourselves back to the manufacturer. How do I do that? In prayer and in meditation. And then aligning my mind with his mind. Bringing myself back to a place that, you know what? I've been worrying about that and I don't even have to worry about that. Jesus teaches us about that. You know, the sparrow doesn't worry. The lily doesn't worry. The God that made us know has numbered the hairs on our head. That they no use to take thought of what you're going to eat, drink, or what you're going to wear, because our Father already has knows about that. Right. And so my prayer needs to be Matthew 6:33, Lord, help me seek the kingdom. That's exactly what I need to do. Help me seek your way. Help me seek your vantage point. Help me seek how you see it. Because if I do it my way, I'm going to end up all night long, not being able to keep food down, upsetting my neurological system. I'm going to be doing all kind of torturesome things to myself, trying to figure out what I shouldn't even be thinking about, what I shouldn't even be worried about, rather. And that's very important. And so what I want to close out with, I want to just say a little prayer before we land this plane, because I see the runway. And so, Culture Call, I know this is different for us because we're just a chalk, but I just feel the need to do this. Yeah, join me. God, we thank you. We appreciate who you are. We give you praise and glory for all that you have done for us. And before we ask you for anything, we want to thank you for everything. And our attitude is that of gratitude because of the magnitude of the benefits that you have given us as being your dear children. Thank you for giving us life, health, strength, a reasonable portion of that strength, and you have clothed us and we are in our right minds. Thank you that last night you kept breath in our bodies and this morning you all caused us to arise looking forward to a new day. And so we come as your children, as your creation, as those who you have given privilege and priority in this space. We come first of all saying, help us to discipline ourselves. Help us to master temperance, self-control. Help us to gain a prayer life. Help us to learn the discipline of meditating and thinking on the right things and massaging that in our minds so that we won't be arrested and imprisoned by panic and depression and distress and dis-ease. Let peace be the portion of our lives that we need and place it where it needs to be. Be Jehovah Shalom for us, the God of peace. Give us the peace that passes understanding. Cause us to be able to live this life without without being a God to ourselves. Help us to lean on trust in you. As your text says, as your word says, that we will lean not to our own understanding, but in all of our ways acknowledge you. And you promise that you will direct our paths. There are people who are listening to me today that need this prayer. Calm them down. Calm them down. Settle the storm within them. Speak to the chaos around them. Peace, be still. Cause them to know that you are still God and nothing catches you by surprise. You're not working on anything. You've already worked it out. You finished the end from the beginning. And so our hearts elevate them now to a place of thanksgiving and posture of praise. And we say thank you for being the God that always hears. Thank you for being the God that is always near. Thank you for being the God that always cares. And we ask this in your son Jesus' name. Amen. And that's it. That prayer was heard, and I know it will be answered, Culture Call. So why you tripping? Listen, it's about time for me to land this plane, but I need y'all to stay locked right here. We'll be right back after these messages.
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0: we go forward. And I think what's important is that we don't lack the necessary tools, but we just don't properly exercise them. And so let's exercise prayer. Let's make sure that who we are and what we have is moving in our lives to produce a benefit for us. That's right. And as you benefit yourself, guess what? You can love your neighbor as you love yourself. Listen, at the end of every phone call, my grandmama and my mama used to say, I love your bushel, and I love your pick, and I love your hug around the neck. This is your boy, L. Spencer Smith, signing off for another episode of The Culture Call. But fret not, we'll be right back tomorrow from 10 to 12, hey, with all of the insight that we need to help our community be better. But until then, love on somebody. Be very intentional. Do good. And if you can't do good, please don't do bad. Absolutely. Have a blessed and beautiful day.
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2: With SRN News, I'm John Scott. Iran has reportedly stopped communicating with mediators after Israel threatened to bomb Beirut as it continues fighting the Lebanese militia Hezbollah. That's according to two semi-official Iranian news agencies. Russian forces launching a massive aerial attack on Kyiv and other Ukrainian cities. Officials say at least 18 civilians killed, 131 wounded. The assault with hundreds of drones and dozens of missiles began overnight and continued during the day. Ukrainian President Zelensky appealed for more support from the U.S. and Europe. U.S. job openings jumped in April as the labor market looked resilient despite economic uncertainty caused by the Iran war. The Labor Department reporting U.S. employers posted 7.6 million job vacancies in April. That's up from the 6.9 million in March. This is SRN News.
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0: With SR News, I'm John Scott. Iran has reportedly stopped communicating with mediators after Israel threatened to bomb Beirut as it continues fighting the Lebanese militia Hezbollah. That's according to two semi-official Iranian news agencies. Russian forces launching a massive aerial attack on Kyiv and other Ukrainian cities. Officials say at least 18 civilians killed, 131 wounded. The assault with hundreds of drones and dozens of missiles began overnight and continued during the day. Ukrainian President Zelensky appealed for more support from the U.S. and Europe. U.S. job openings jumped in April as the labor market looked resilient despite economic uncertainty caused by the Iran war. The Labor Department reporting U.S. employers posted 7.6 million job vacancies in April. That's up from the 6.9 million in March. This is SRN News.
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2: Here's your Tuscaloosa and West Alabama forecast. A scattering of showers and storms over West Alabama right now. Those will continue to sag southward throughout the remainder of the day as a front drops southward. 86 are high today with a chance of showers and storms. Low tonight, 65. Sunshine returns tomorrow. High tomorrow, 82. Thursday, sunny, 83. Wrap up the week with sunshine. Friday, high temperatures in the mid-80s. Richard DeWedding at the Weather Channel for Town Square Media, Tuscaloosa.
3: It's 86 degrees in Tuscaloosa. And we-

Hezekiah Walker is Praise with TJ. Let's have an attitude of gratitude all day. God has been good to you. Thank you, Jesus. It's Marvin Sapp. Give thanks.

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0: God Like You, Kirk Franklin, with Mr. Talkbox on Praise with TJ. Happy Tuesday, friend. We're second day of June. I tell you, 2026 is up and running. Back in the day, don't you remember when the older folks used to say, man, time just really flies. Time is flying. Make sure you live your life with intention. Take time out in each and every day, maybe if it's not every day, in each and every week to do something just for you. Y-O-U. You deserve it. And self-care. Self-care is so important, especially in this life we live in today. Stay close. Coming right back. I've got more music on the way to keep you encouraged. Our God is a very present help in the time of need. Tamla Mann wrote a song about it. She's going to sing it up next.
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3: Power crews expect to have most power restored from outages caused by Monday storms by mid-afternoon. 77,000 were in the dark overnight. The Alabama GOP Executive Committee will hear Ken McPheeters' challenge of Tommy Tuberville's residency on Sunday. Tuberville defeated McPheeters with 85% of the vote during the May 19th primaries. In sports, Bama baseball hosts St. John's for the Super Regional at the show this weekend. 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
6: With SRN News, I'm John Scott. Israeli drone strikes on southern Lebanon have killed 8 people. It comes a day after President Trump said Israel and Hezbollah agreed to reduce their fighting. Another round of ceasefire talks between Israel and Lebanon began today in Washington. Hezbollah continues launching projectiles and drones toward Israeli soldiers and civilians. Voting today in California, two of the biggest races at stake are who will be the eventual mayor of Los Angeles and governor of the state. President Trump has tapped Bill Pulte, head of the Federal Housing Finance Agency, to be the acting director of national intelligence. And it's that time of year again. Hurricane season runs through June 1st through November 30th. And the Philadelphia Eagles trading A.J. Brown to the New England Patriots. This is SRN News.
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When I think of his goodness and all he's done for me, my soul cries hallelujah. Shekinah Glory Ministry is Jesus on Praise with TJ. And I'm loving this one right here. Mariah Carey with the Clark Sisters.

0: No matter what it is, there is nothing too hard for our God. Jesus can fix it. If it's an employment problem, if it's a marital problem, if it's a health problem, Jesus can fix it. All things are possible to them that believe. God cares about each and every part of your life. And whatever you're going through, whenever you're going through it, Jesus can fix it. He's a healer. He's a miracle worker. He's a way maker. He's our provider. He is Jesus, the King of Kings and the Lord of Lords. Amen. Stay close. Coming right back. Forever Jones is on the way. Sounds of Blackness and more. It's all up next.
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3: With SRN News, I'm John Scott. Israeli drone strikes on southern Lebanon have killed 8 people. It comes a day after President Trump said Israel and Hezbollah agreed to reduce their fighting. Another round of ceasefire talks between Israel and Lebanon began today in Washington. Hezbollah continues launching projectiles and drones toward Israeli soldiers and civilians. Voting today in California, two of the biggest races at stake are who will be the eventual mayor of Los Angeles and governor of the state. President Trump has tapped Bill Pulte, head of the Federal Housing Finance Agency, to be the acting director of national intelligence. And it's that time of year again. Hurricane season runs through June 1st through November 30th. And the Philadelphia Eagles trading A.J. Brown to the New England Patriots. This is SRN News.
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5: Here's your Tuscaloosa and West Alabama forecast. A scattering of showers and storms over West Alabama right now. Those will continue to sag southward throughout the remainder of the day as a front drops southward. 86 are high today with a chance of showers and storms. Low tonight, 65. Sunshine returns tomorrow. High tomorrow, 82. Thursday, sunny, 83. Wrap up the week with sunshine. Friday, high temperatures in the mid-80s. Richard DeWedding at the Weather Channel for Town Square Media, Tuscaloosa.
6: It's 86 degrees in Tuscaloosa.
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0: blessing.
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0: 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Let this one get all up in your spirit.
1: Yeah, we want to speak life over you today. Every person listening, I want you to understand that no matter where you've been or where you might currently find yourself, it's not over. When God is in it, there is no limit. New

0: 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James Ford, just help
1: someone right now.
2: I know it's dark.
1: Yes.
2: Just before dawn.
1: It's not easy right now.

0: not over until God says it's over. You are not too late. You are not too old. It is not over. God has the final say. Sometimes, you know, we can get in our own way, but always remember that the enemy comes to steal, kill, and destroy. God comes that you would have life and life more abundantly. So don't let any enemy, any naysayer, any hater tell you that it is too late. It is not over until God says it's over. He has the final say. Amen. Stay close. Coming right back. A classic is on the way from the Clark Sisters. Give me 7 minutes. They're up next.
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Praise 93.790 WTSK, the true Tuscaloosa's inspiration station. I'm Minister Chris King, hanging out with you. It's the afternoon praise party, and that's Josh Copeland on this terrific Tuesday. And I'm glad to have you get ready for the summer sizzle and find out how you can qualify to win a $500 prepaid Visa gift card to help kick off your summer fun. To get details, go to praise93.com and on our app. All right. We got inspiration information, gospel news, church news, your request, your scripture of the day is on the way. Plus, I got, Bible Trivia Tuesday. Got your Bible Trivia question coming up today at 4 o'clock and so much more. I'm excited to be with you. Thank you all for voting for us for the Stellar Awards. We appreciate it. Want to shout out to Kip Tyner for having me on his show yesterday as well. And we appreciate you. We'll get the results tomorrow. Yeah, we will on Wednesday. All right, let's go ahead and get started. Here's Song How. It's Well With My Soul.

saying, for my good, for my good. Praise 93.790 WTSK. The truth. That's T Mike TZ and Erica Campbell. Before that, Bishop Calvin Norton and Miss Tiffany. I'm Minister Chris King. It's the afternoon praise party. Temporary Emergency Services is hosting its annual fan drive to support individuals and families in need during the warm summer months. Temporary Emergency Services is accepting donations of new and gently used fans and bottled water to help ensure members of the community have the essentials to stay cool during the extreme summer temperatures. Bring your donated fans to Temporary Emergency Services Tuesday today from 2 to 4 o'clock, all right? And go out there, and for more details, go to our Praise 93.3 website or on the app. But get out there right now and donate that, those fans and that water to Temporary Emergency Services over on 15th Street. All right, here's Tanya Nolan. Rain down on-

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0: heaven, heaven, heaven is where we want to go. That's Mary, Mary on Praise 93.7 WTSK. The truth, it is the afternoon praise party. I'm Minister Chris King with you, and glad to have you on the second day of June, new month, new things, the sixth month of the year. We're excited to be with you, and I want you to check out the most misspelled word in Alabama and what to expect for our June weather pattern and all that and more on the app right now. Remember, family and friends, a fair will be at the Christian Community Church on Juneteenth celebration. It's going to be going on June 27th, 9 a.m. to 2 p.m. at the Family Life Center, and they're going to have health screenings, bank accounts, information, gun safety with TPD, cooking lessons, fire safety with TPD, as with TFD, excuse me. Also, they have ACT prep, and they're going to have voter registration and automotive repair planning and canning and health screenings and so much more. My good friend, Dr. Clarence Sutton Jr. is the host pastor. You got any church or community news I need to know about it? What you waiting on? Praise 93.3.com or 142 Skyler Boulevard in Tuscaloosa. We got more on the way. It's time to turn
1: up the radio. Tuesday, family, it's your girl Darlene McCoy, and you know, I've never really seen the righteous forsaken, nor his seed begging bread. That's because it doesn't happen. Stay safe and blessed, family. I'll see you all tonight on the Nightly Spirit.

0: this aren't news. I'm John Scott. Secretary of State Rubio says he's optimistic about the potential for a resumption of nuclear talks with Iran. That's despite a shaky ceasefire in the war, looking increasingly in doubt. Rubio told lawmakers the Iranians have agreed to negotiate on nuclear points that they had not been willing to address in the past. President Trump making a new appointment to a key intelligence position. The president naming Federal Housing Finance Agency Director Bill Pulte as acting director of national intelligence following Tulsi Gabbard's planned departure. The European Union moving forward with a vast overhaul of its migration policy, aiming to ramp up deportations and ink controversial deals to build detention centers abroad. By greenlighting these return hubs outside the EU, the regulation represents the hardest line on migration. This is SRN News.
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4: Here's your Tuscaloosa and West Alabama forecast. A scattering of showers and storms over West Alabama right now. Those will continue to sag southward throughout the remainder of the day as a front drops southward. 86 are high today with a chance of showers and storms. Low tonight, 65. Sunshine returns tomorrow. High tomorrow, 82. Thursday, sunny, 83. Wrap up the week with sunshine. Friday, high temperatures in the mid-80s. Richard DeWedding at the Weather Channel for Town Square Media, Tuscaloosa.
5: It's 87 degrees in Tuscaloosa.
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Hallelujah. This week is going to be a blessed week. It's going to be a blessed month, too, for you. That's Anthony Brown and Group Therapy. It is the afternoon praise party where a Holy Ghost party does not stop. Minister Chris King with you. The Vacation Bible School will be breaking out at the Pleasant Hill Baptist Church going on June 9th through the 12th, 6 to 8 p.m. nightly. Everyone is invited. Come out and join them. You don't want to miss that. Vacation Bible School at Pleasant Hill Baptist Church. And the Mobile Food Pantry. It's going to be free food distribution. The food pantry will be wide open for you to get your food this Friday, June 5th at 9 o'clock a.m. in Foster's, Alabama at Broughton Park on Highway US 11. Come out and bring your trunk and you can walk up or drive through. No registration is required. One distribution per family. So come out and join them. And it's sponsored by Washington Temple Church of God in Christ, Zion Hill, AME Zion Church, Sequoia Insight Solutions, Commissioner Reginald Murray, and Alpha Esquire. All right, here is Sincere after tonight on Praise 93.

0: This Matters Today, Praise 93.7 WTSK, the true J.J. Hairston and you for Praise. I'm Minister Chris King. Now time for some birthdays. Want to say a happy, happy birthday to Sister Diane Davis today. Sister Diane Davis, happy birthday goes out to her. Also, happy birthday to Brother Matthew Waller, too. Sister Gloria Smith, happy birthday goes out to her. And then also want to say a happy birthday, too, goes over to also Brother Lonnie Cooper today. Brother Lonnie Cooper, happy birthday goes out to him. And then also to Brother Jacob Bellinger today. Happy birthday to my cousin, Sister Victoria, as well. And also happy birthday to Sister Melissa Cook today. And also happy birthday to Brother Lakeith Amerson today, too. And also, if today is your birthday, happy birthday to you. If today is your wedding anniversary, happy wedding anniversary to you, too, from all of us here. Praise 93. All right. Hey, we're glad to have you. Can't forget about Sister Cheryl B. Simmons. Happy birthday to her, too. All right, we got more on the way.
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yes, dear Alan on Praise 93.790 WTSK, the true Lord, I love you. I'm Minister Chris King. It's the afternoon praise party. The Training Lives Church is back, and they're at Stillman Boulevard, 311 Stillman Boulevard in Tuscaloosa. Invite you for Sunday school at 10 a.m. and 11 a.m. And they have morning worship at 12 o'clock noon, and they have Bible study every Wednesday at 6 o'clock. Pastor Kenneth Jones is the host pastor. And Vacation Bible School is going to be next week, June 10th through the 12th, 6 to 8 p.m. Nightly over at the Fresh Anointing Church of God in Jug Factory Road up there in Jerusalem Heights. Come out and join them. Food, fun, and fellowship. Everyone is invited. Come out and join them. Bishop Joe Latham is the senior pastor at the Fresh Anointing Church of God. Vacation Bible School, June 10th through the 12th, 6 to 8 p.m. daily. And the community clothing giveaway will be at the New Harvest Community Church. Free clothing. Everyone is welcome this Saturday, June 6th from 8 until 11 a.m. at the New Harvest Community Worship Center on South Side on 14th Avenue. Pastor Anderson Walker is the senior pastor. All right, I got birthdays coming up next.

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Breeze 93. I can count on you. It is the afternoon praise party. That's the group Fire. I'm Minister Chris King, and it's the afternoon praise party on this Tuesday. The Layman's Breakfast 2026 will be at the NABD Religious Center. You don't want to miss out on that Saturday, June 13th, and it starts there at 8 o'clock in the morning. And it's time to get some good breakfast and enjoy some good fellowship. It's the annual fundraiser, and they're asking for a donation of $15 per person. It's a five-star breakfast, too. And that's the Layman's Breakfast coming up at the NABD Religious Center, June 13th, 8 o'clock a.m. You don't want to miss out on that. And Fathers in the Park is coming up June 13th, 9 a.m. to 1 p.m. at Snow Hen Park in Tuscaloosa. Free food and refreshments, music, games, community resources, bounce houses, and kid giveaways and prizes, and so much more. 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You want to make sure that you're there for that. All right, on the way. I got your scripture of the day coming, and we got Bible trivia. Yeah, it's coming up 2 at 4 o'clock. Here is a red hand. I'm ready to keep walking for Jesus. How about you?

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3: Well, y'all, there's a little song that my grandmother taught me a long time ago. One day I was sick and I wasn't feeling too good. But she said, son, come on down to the room.

93.7 WTSK. The truth is Jarrell Smalls. It's the afternoon praise party of Minister Chris King hanging out with you on this terrific Tuesday in the Lord. And remember, benefit service for Mother Shirley Peoples will be at the Amazonic Believers Church of Jesus Christ Sunday, July 19th at 3 p.m. Inviting everyone to come out and participate and give a liberal donation. And of course, bless her. She's been sick recently. So make sure you go out and love and support. And, of course, Pastors Carl and Regina Peoples are the host pastors. And the annual Women's Day service with the Mount Hebron Baptist Church in Aliceville is going to be going on June 13th at 11 a.m. and on Franconia Road in Aliceville. And my good friend, Evangelist Dorothy Robinson of the Washington Temple Church of God in Christ of Ralph, Alabama, is the guest evangelist. My Pastor Marcus Seawright is the senior pastor. All right, glad to have you this Tuesday. He'll be right there for you. I guarantee you he will. Here's Lachey Knox.

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0: Yes, Lord, yes, Pastor Shirley Caesar on Praise 93, 790 WTSK, the truth. It is the afternoon praise party. You can see about Alabama Power, restoring power back to those last night who, lost power. Also, you can also take a look at what the temperature is going to be and so much more on the app today. All right. And the latest in church news, I want to remind you, the Plum Grove Baptist Church will have Vacation Bible School tonight and tomorrow night, 5:30 to 8 o'clock. All ages are welcome. Crafts, snacks, and games, and four good Bible lessons, too. Pastor Corey Savage is the host pastor. And the Stronger Together Girls and Boys Mentorship Program is for ages 12 through 18. Lunch is served Saturday, June 13th, 12 o'clock noon at Christ Baptist Church. And they're going to have to talk about everything, fun, faith, and friendship, and everything else in between. Dr. Ramsey O'Daniel is the host pastor. All right, glad to have you on this terrific Tuesday. Got Bible trivia coming up at 4 o'clock.
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2: With SRN News, I'm John Scott. Israeli drone strikes in southern Lebanon have killed 8 people. It comes a day after President Trump said Israel and Hezbollah agreed to reduce fighting. Another round of ceasefire talks between Israel and Lebanon began today in Washington. Hezbollah continues launching projectiles and drones toward Israeli soldiers and civilians. Voting today in California, 2 of the biggest races at stake are who will be the eventual mayor of Los Angeles and governor of the state. President Trump has tapped Bill Pulte, head of the Federal Housing Finance Agency, to be the acting director of national intelligence, replacing Tulsi Gabbard, who is leaving. And the Philadelphia Eagles trading A.J. Brown to the New England Patriots, the deal involving 2 draft picks. This is SRN News.
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2: Here's your Tuscaloosa and West Alabama forecast. After the heavy rain, strong storms of yesterday, we are headed into a definite drier weather pattern the rest of the week. There still could be a few widely scattered storms and spots through the evening. Otherwise, just some clouds, dry weather, the story, light northeast winds, lows in the mid-60s. Mostly sunny weather ahead Wednesday, a high of 84. Sunshine Thursday, high 84. Friday, sunny, beautiful, low 61. Afternoon high up in the mid-80s. I'm meteorologist Mark Thibodeau from the Weather Channel for Town Square Media, Tuscaloosa.
3: It's 88 degrees in Tuscaloosa.
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today. Praise 93.7 WTSK, the truth that's Pastor Mike Juliana Blaze. I'm Minister Chris King with you. The Mighty Ebo Baptist Church in Brent will have their 20th pastoral anniversary for Pastor Gregory and Tamiko Dumas. It's this Sunday, June 7th at 2:30 p.m. Pastor W.R. Twilley of the New Vernon Cumberland Presbyterian Church of Marion Junction, Alabama is the guest evangelist. Everyone is invited. Of course, Pastor Gregory Dumas is the host pastor. You don't want to miss out on that. And homecoming is coming to the Greater Pierce Chapel Church. Coming up on June 21st at 3 p.m., Pastor Terry Cole of Beautiful Zion AME Zion Church of Tuscaloosa is the guest evangelist. And, of course, they're going to have dinner served. Everyone is invited. Of course, Pastor Singrid Sanders is the host pastor over there on Kicker Road. All right, glad to have you on this terrific Tuesday. What you up to? Glad you're doing well. Second day of June, and we're having a good time in the Lord, and I appreciate you as always. Here's Kenny Lowe. It's time.

0: ridiculous.
1: Oh, yes, we glorify Jesus. Praise 93.790 WTSK. The truth, it is the afternoon praise party. We're a Holy Ghost party. It just never, ever stops. I'm Minister Chris King with you. That's David Gillum. Remember the St. Paul Baptist Church. We have their fifth pastoral appreciation for Dr. Lonnie Weaver coming up this Sunday, June 7th. It starts at 10:30 a.m. Pastor Daryl McGuire will be the guest evangelist. Everyone is invited. Dr. Alicia and Lonnie Weaver, they are the senior pastors, so come out and join them. And remember, Pentecost celebration continues at the Faith Refuge Apostolic Church on Peanut Hill tonight at 7 o'clock. Tonight, they're going to have Bishop James Johnson. Tonight they have Pastor Marilyn Knight, tonight of Deliverance Church of Jesus Christ. And then tomorrow night, Bishop James Johnson of Miracle Deliverance Temple of Birmingham. The 4th, they're going to have Pastor Michael McCoy of Greater Emmanuel Mission Holiness Church. And June 5th, Elder Bobby Sparks of Emmanuel Pentecostal Holiness Church out of Foster's. They're going to climax this Sunday, June 7th at 3:30 p.m. with Elder Jerome Savage of Macedonia House of Refuge. Everyone is invited. Come out and join them. Bishop Mia Craig, she's the host pastor. We got more on the way.
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3: Y'all ready?

He's gonna what? Don't turn it around. Pastor Mike Jr. on Praise 93.790 WTSK. I believe a turnaround is on the way for you. The Greater Apostolic Church of the World is coming up for their 44th anniversary celebration coming up this Sunday, June 7th at 3 p.m. Prophetess Natasha Williams will be the guest evangelist. Apostle Jeffrey and Tyler Ball will be the host pastors. Do not miss out on that. Revival continues tonight at the Pine Grove Baptist Church in Carrollton on Highway 86. Tonight they have Elder Terry Ball of Washington Temple Church of God in Christ of Rath, Alabama. Everyone is invited. Of course, Pastor Tony Jones is the host pastor. And Prophetic Revival is going to be going on starting tomorrow, June 3rd through the 5th, 7 p.m. nightly at the Aliceville Outreach Church in Aliceville. And they have my good friend, Dr. Michelle Cole Barnes of True Vine Worship Center as the guest evangelist. Pastor Kathy Wilder is the host pastor. All right, Bible trivia coming up a little bit after 4 o'clock. Here's Tanya. Rain.

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0: You ought to try Jesus. Tally Rogers on Praise 93.790 WTSK. The truth is the afternoon praise party. Minister Chris King hanging out with you today. We're going to pray. Let's stop right now. You did stretch your hands and pray. Pray for our sick and shut in and bereaved families, those behind prison bars, everyone in the nursing homes, mental institutions, Bryce VA Hospital, DCH Tuscaloosa, DCH Northport, everyone in rehab facilities, and everyone is recovering at home. And we're praying as well for our local city, county, and private and charter schools, everyone in summer school. We're praying for everyone at summer camp. We're praying for everyone at the University of Alabama, Shelter State, Stillman College, UWA. We're praying for our local businesses, churches, and organizations. We're praying for our government today. Especially, we're praying for those overseas, and we're praying for those who've been devastated by shootings and killings and disasters and just so much going on. We're praying for you, too, inside the afternoon praise party. Our Bible trivia question today should be a easy one, I think. Who took a meal prepared by an angel and was sustained 40 days and 40 nights while in the mountain? He was in the mountain. He took a meal from an angel and he was sustained for 40 days and 40 nights. Let me know the answer on the app. Here is Tuscaloosa's own Men of Praise with their new one, Leave Me Alone, on Praise 93.
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0: warriors, just hold on today. Praise 93.790 WTSK, the truth. That's Josh Miles. I'm Minister Chris King. Our Bible trivia question on this Bible Trivia Tuesday: who partook of a meal? They took a meal prepared by an angel and was sustained 40 days and 40 nights while they were up in the mountain. All right. Who took a meal prepared by an angel and they were sustained 40 days and 40 nights while they were in the mountain? I need to know the answer right now on the app on this Bible Trivia Tuesday. Vacation Bible School is going on all week long at the Second Baptist Church in Holt, Alabama, 5:30 to 7:30 p.m. daily. Pastor H.B. Thomas Jr. is the host pastor. And the Westside Church of Christ, they're having revival and gospel meeting tonight and tomorrow night, 7 p.m. nightly. Evangelist Willie McCord of the 10th Avenue Church of Christ of Columbus, Mississippi, is the guest evangelist. Everyone is invited. Don't miss it. Okay? And Evangelist Norman Spain is the senior minister and pastor. All right, here is Chris Wesley. He's been good to me. How about you?
1: Bass, please.

0: Oh, yeah, it's been good to you and me today. Praise 93.790 WTSK, the Truth, Chris Wesley. And I'm Minister Chris King with you, having a good time inside the afternoon praise party. We're excited to be with you. You can see what happened with the Alabama baseball. Did they win or not? If you don't know, you can check it out on the app. Plus, also, you can check up the latest in news, weather, and sports, and so much more. We want to thank you for voting for us for the Stellar Awards. We'll know the results tomorrow, June 3rd. They'll be announcing them tomorrow, so we're excited about that. The Bloody Tuesday organization will have their service June 7th at 3 o'clock at the Beulah Baptist Church. They're going to have my good friend Dr. Ramsey O'Daniel of Christ Baptist Church and Pastor David Gay Jr. of Beulah Baptist Church as the guest. Everyone is invited. You don't want to miss it. And my friend Brand Revival will be going on June 4th and 5th at 7 o'clock at Overcoming Deliverance Church down in Duncanville. And they will have Bishop William Reese of New Life Baptist Church as the guest evangelist. Everyone is invited. Of course, Minister Edna Turner is the senior pastor. All right, Bible Church. Get your answers in. Who was in the mountain and got a meal and that was prepared by an angel and it kept him for 40 days and 40 nights? Let me know the answer on that.
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2: With SRN News, I'm John Scott. The stock market added to its record today as winners of the artificial intelligence boom keep driving higher. The S&P rose 1/10, edging past the previous all-time high. It's that a day earlier, the Dow added 4/10 and the NASDAQ rose less than 1/10. Iran reportedly stopped communicating with mediators after Israel threatened to bomb Beirut as it continues fighting the Lebanese militia Hezbollah. That's according to two semi-official Iranian news agencies. Texas Children's Hospital in Houston has to create a detransition clinic for transgender patients by this summer. The hospital has 90 days from the settlement's effective date to set up the clinic. Governor Greg Abbott previously signed Senate Bill 14 barring transgender children from receiving puberty blockers. This is SRN News.
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29: Here's your Tuscaloosa and West Alabama forecast. After the heavy rain, strong storms of yesterday, we are headed into a definite drier weather pattern the rest of the week. There still could be a few widely scattered storms and spots through the evening. Otherwise, just some clouds. Dry weather, the story. Light northeast winds, lows in the mid-60s. Mostly sunny weather ahead Wednesday, a high of 84. Sunshine Thursday, high 84. Friday, sunny, beautiful, low 61. Afternoon high up in the mid-80s. I'm meteorologist Mark Thibodeau from the Weather Channel for Town Square Media, Tuscaloosa.
30: It's 86 degrees in Tuscaloosa.
0: this report.
2: Tuscaloosa traffic now from the Townsend Nissan Traffic Center. We are moving along at posted speed for the most part in the area. Now, if you're traveling on 2059, that is wide open from Buttermilk to Joe Malisham. And it looks like we do have a fender bender, actually, on McFarland. This is on the westbound lanes, affecting you right there at Academy Drive. Academy Drive southbound onto McFarland. That's extremely heavy for you right now. With your Tuscaloosa traffic now.
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19: Tuscaloosa traffic now from the Townsend Nissan Traffic Center. It looks like the bulk of the wreckage on McFarland westbound at Academy Drive has cleared. And so you just have, pretty much stoplight delays there is all. And 69 north and southbound onto Skyland Boulevard, that's not doing too shabby. That's regular rush to home delays or rush to work for some. And you got Skyland Boulevard, it's pretty peachy from McFarland to Joe Malisham. But you do have a bit of a bunch up there at the intersection of McFarland. With your Tuscaloosa traffic now, I'm Tammy Thomas.
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1: With SRN News, I'm Keith Peters in Washington. Acting Attorney General Todd Blanche said the Trump administration is scrapping plans to create a $1.8 billion fund meant to compensate allies of the Republican president after widespread political backlash and setbacks in the courts. Iran stopped communicating with mediators after Israel threatened to bomb Beirut as it fights the Lebanese militia Hezbollah. That's according to two semi-official Iranian news agencies. But President Trump is disputing the claim and says talks are continuing. The reports on Tuesday by the Fars and Tasnim agencies comes as Iran insists the fighting in Lebanon is part of the wider ceasefire talks with the United States over the war. On Wall Street, the Dow by 228 points, the Nasdaq rose 7. This is SRN News.
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Oh, yeah, nobody. Hey, nobody but Jesus. Josh Copeland on Praise 93.790 WTSK, the True Tuscaloosa's Inspiration Station. I'm Minister Chris King. I want to personally thank you again for voting yes this last 2 weeks in the 41st Annual Stella Awards. We'll know the results tomorrow, so we're highly excited about that. Our Bible trivia question today, what man in the Bible hid in the mountains and he was sustained there for 40 days and 40 nights? Let me know the answer right now on the app. He was in the mountains and he was sustained 40 days and 40 nights. Let me know the answer right now on the app. Hope you had a blessed day at work, home, and school. Excited to be with you. Remember that the Illumination Station Vacation Bible School is at Beulah Baptist Church. It starts 5:30 to 7 p.m. all week long. All ages are welcome. Bible lessons and crafts and snacks and so much more. Pastor David Gay Jr. is the host pastor. And Vacation Bible School will be at Friendship Baptist Church starting tonight through the 4th, 6 p.m. nightly. Pastor Bruce Henderson is the host pastor over there on 8th Street. Here is Tiffany Andrews and IMG. Lord, have your way.

praise Jesus today. Yes, yes, yes. It's Isabel Davis on Praise 93.790 WTSK, the True Tuscaloosa's Inspiration Station. I'm Minister Chris King hanging out with you. And our Bible trivia question on this Bible trivia Tuesday: who partook of a meal prepared by an angel and was sustained 40 days and 40 nights while they were in the mountain? They were in the mountain. They took a meal from an angel, and they were kept and sustained for 40 days and 40 nights. Well, if you said Elijah, you got it right. Elijah is the answer. And it comes from the book of 1 Kings 19, 8 through 9. And it says, he arose and ate and drank and went to the strength of that food 40 days and 40 nights to Horeb, the mount of God. And then he came to a cave and lodged in it. And behold, the word of the Lord came to him, and he said, what are... And we're going to stop right there, all right? So you said Elijah, you got it right, all right? Sister Betty Childs and so many others got it right today. I appreciate you. All right, all right. Your scripture today is on the way. Here's Ty.

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this song was in church, like a testimony service, at a happy time. But we actually sang this song at her mother's funeral. My grandmother, Big Mama, she's in heaven. But the only way we could go through that grief was to think about the morning when we rise. This is my oldest sister. That's one of the first songs I heard her sing. They call it a congregational song. And this happened in testimony service. Usually somebody would testify, and then they'd start singing this song. She was about 10 years old maybe when she sang it. She's somewhere around 67 now. No, I'm kidding. She's the first one baptized in the Holy Ghost in our family. Why don't you take a little bit of it, baby? Sing it in the morning.

0: feel Jesus. 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Yeah, I know that. Hey, yeah. Come on, we're the original Holy Rollers now. This would go on. This went on for 3 days at Azusa Street. They never stopped shouting. Blacks and whites and reds and yellows and brown. Don't care who came in there, they felt something. Come on, give the Lord a wave off it. Turn to somebody and say, I know I've been changed. Say, the Lord has made a big difference in my life. Say, I'm a changed person. Scripture says, if any man be in Christ Jesus, he is a new creation. How many of you used to dance in the world before you got saved? Somebody said to me one time, I don't want to be a Christian because I've got to stop dancing. We just said, we haven't stopped dancing. We just what? Change partners. Ha! I got a new partner. And I'm
1: changed. Yes, I'm changed. The late, great Bishop Carlton D. Pearson on Praise 93, 790 WTSK. The truth is the afternoon praise party. We're a Holy Ghost party. Don't stop. I'm Minister Chris King hanging out with you. Check out the latest on Aiden Holloway getting a second chance and entering the second chance program. 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For more details, go to praise93.com. All right, and plus the hiring Tuscaloosa City School bus drivers, too. You want to check that out on the app. It's now time for our scripture of the day. This Tuesday, our scripture of the day comes from the book of Philippians 2 and 13. Philippians 2:13 says, it is God who works in you to will and to act in order to fulfill his good purpose. It is God who works in you to will and to act in order to fulfill his good purpose. The book of Philippians 2 and 13 is our scripture of the day this Tuesday. The believers in Jesus are called to God's standards of holiness in our discipleship journey. In his letter to the Philippians, Paul urged them to work out their salvation and press on. At the same time, he stresses that it is God who works in you to will and to act in order to fulfill the good purpose. Believers in Jesus aren't made right with God by good works or performance, but there is an idea of partnership in our spiritual growth. It requires heart and effort on our part, yet we do not do it by human strength. Having saved us by grace, God calls us to be holy, set apart for him, and we respond in sincerity and gratitude. As we seek to obey and please him, he enables and helps us to do so. He shows us when we go wrong. He gives us strength to resist temptation and empowers us to do what is right in his eyes. The book of Philippians 2 and 13, our scripture today. Go check it out.
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27: Here's your Tuscaloosa and West Alabama forecast after the heavy rain, strong storms of yesterday. We are headed into a definite drier weather pattern the rest of the week. There still could be a few widely scattered storms and spots through the evening. Otherwise, just some clouds. Dry weather, the story. Light northeast winds, lows in the mid-60s. Mostly sunny weather ahead Wednesday, a high of 84. Sunshine Thursday, high 84. Friday, sunny, beautiful, low 61. Afternoon high up in the mid-80s. I'm meteorologist Mark Thibodeau from the Weather Channel for Town Square Media, Tuscaloosa.
0: It's 86 degrees in Tuscaloosa.
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4: Tuscaloosa traffic now from the Townsend Nissan Traffic Center. Now we've got delays starting to really thicken up on Lurleen Wallace specifically, and this is in both the north and southbound direction between 15th and McFarland, and then it extends even more so as you head up toward Northport on the northbound lanes between McFarland and Union Chapel Road. We have also got some slow and go, well, actually a little bunch up here at the intersection of 15th and McFarland, but that looks like it's pretty typical. With your Tuscaloosa traffic now, I'm Tammy Thomas.
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It's 93.790 WTSK, the truth is breakthrough. That's Jacqueline Carmen. It's the Chris King. It's the afternoon praise party. And remember, the Zion Grove Baptist Church will have their 96th church anniversary celebration this Sunday, June 7th. It starts there at 10:30 a.m. And Pastor Quinn German is the senior pastor in Northport. And then also join the St. Matthew Watson Baptist Church in Bology for their 20-year celebration on Sunday, June 14th at 3 p.m. Elder Terry Ball of Washington Temple Church of God in Christ of Ralph, Alabama is the guest evangelist. The Green County Community Choir will be there too, and you do not want to miss that. Here's Darryl Walls. He's able.

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0: Oh, yes. Hello, God, today. Praise. 93.790 WTSK, the Tuesday afternoon praise party. I want to shout out to Down Home and Sister Betty Childs that listen to us every day. I appreciate you. And all of you. Yes, I do. I can't do it without you. We appreciate you. Remember the third pastoral anniversary from a good friend, Pastor T.L. Davis Jr. at the First Baptist Church in Livingston will be happening this Sunday, June 7th at 11 a.m. Special guests include Bishop D.C. Darenberg of the Joy River Ministries of Houston, Texas. And they're going to have special guest psalmist, Minister Darius Gladney, Brother Terrence Isaac, and the pulpit conductor will be LaJalen Davis. Come out and join them. It starts at 11 a.m. down in Livingston, Alabama. And then also, too, remember that Holy Convocation is coming up June 17th to the 19th at New Dimensions Worship Center, hosted by Overseer Gloria Sylvester. Also, special guests include Bishop Darius Fowler, Apostle Michelle Lewis, Apostle Brian Pleasant, and Overseer Robert Patrick. Hey, we got one more song, and it's time to go.
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9: Tuscaloosa traffic now from the Townsend Nissan Traffic Center. Now we've got delays starting to really thicken up on Lurleen Wallace specifically, and this is in both the north and southbound direction between 15th and McFarland, and then it extends even more so as you head up toward Northport on the northbound lanes between McFarland and Union Chapel Road. We have also got some slow and go, well, actually a little bunch up here at the intersection of 15th and McFarland, but that looks like it's pretty typical. With your Tuscaloosa traffic now, I'm Tammy Thomas.
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13: 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And Minister Chris King, got to get out of here. Thank you so much for your chat, your calls, your prayers, and your support. And thank you for just listening. Hopefully something I said or played has blessed you. Join me back here tomorrow on a Word Wednesday at 2 o'clock, and we'll do it all over again in Jesus' name. Plus, we find out if we made the Stella Awards, too, as well tomorrow. All right. Remember, Satan is defeated. His darkness is dispelled. And Jesus Christ, he's Lord unto the glory of the Father. And until me and you meet again, let there be peace. Maximize your moment, seize your opportunity, and remember, whatever you do for Christ, that's the only thing that's going to last. Remember, don't settle. Take your life to the next level. Darlene McCoy is coming up next, 6 to 10 with the Night of Spirit. I'll see you back here tomorrow at 2 o'clock. Keep it right here on Praise 93 and 790 WTSK, the truth in Praise 93.com and the Praise 93.3 app. You have a terrific Tuesday night.

family. It is Melanie Pratt on the Nightly Spirit sitting in again tonight for my girl Darlene McCoy. And listen, I am grateful all over again to Darlene for trusting me to come in and love on this family and keep her seat warm. Now listen, I know that this is a sacred space for a lot of people at the end of the day. So we're going to laugh a little. We're going to think a little. We're going to worship a little and breathe together in true Darlene fashion. So listen, coming up in about 15 minutes, we are going into the chat room, and tonight's topic comes from a post that has a lot of people talking. A lot of people are struggling right now, and something I recently read has me asking the question about what the church's role is in helping. So yes, we are going there tonight, and I've got the details coming up for you in about 15 minutes. It's the Nightly Spirit. I'm Melanie, in for Darlene.

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Sailing out of Miami October 26th through November 1st. We're taking over the high seas with nonstop energy, epic parties, live performances, comedy, wellness, and next-level curated experiences. All in an elevated, adults-only atmosphere, including the One Voyage Festival in Nassau, Bahamas, with performances from some of the biggest names in music, plus Ship Church with special performances from Jonathan McReynolds, Jacqueline Carr, and Pastor Mike Jr., and a

Nightly Spirit, and I'm Melanie Pratt in for my friend Darlene McCoy. And family, it's time to enter the chat room. Tonight's question comes from Threads. I saw a post where a woman said she called a church for rental assistance, and she shared that she was a solo parent, had been laid off for a long time, and though she had a master's degree, she had sent out hundreds of applications and was still trying to hold everything together. And according to the post, the response she got from the man on the line was that they could possibly send her $200, but also that McDonald's is hiring. She mentioned that she was traumatized, and in the comments, people responded all kinds of ways, from everything from "that's why I don't go to church" to "well, McDonald's is hiring." And so that brings us to tonight's question, which is, when someone asks the church for help, should the first response be resources, advice, or compassion? And let's consider this thoughtfully. People need help, but sometimes people need practical next steps. And churches and ministries have limits, and benevolence teams have to steward resources wisely. But when somebody's in survival mode, certainly tone and compassion and dignity matter. With all those things considered, we want you to answer this question tonight. When someone asks the church for help, should the first response be resources, advice, or compassion? Call us now at 877-345-7747. Again, 877-345-7747. Your calls are on the way. This is the Nightly Spirit. I'm Melanie, in for Darlene.

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22: Traffic with now the from the Townsend Nissan Traffic Center. 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Good flow on all your major highways. But just a reminder of ongoing road work and road repair. University Boulevard between Arcadia Drive and Crescent Ridge Road. Also ongoing road work, Skyland Boulevard between JVC Road and the I-2059. And also road repair on Skyland Boulevard at the I-359 Alabama 69. Buckle up, drive safe, and with your Tuscaloosa traffic now.

0: I'm Melanie, and this is The Nightly Spirit. I'm sitting in for my girl Darlene. And tonight in the chat room, we are talking about a post that touched a nerve for a lot of people. A woman said she reached out to a church for emergency rental help, shared her situation, and felt like she left the call with even more trauma. So the question tonight is, when someone asks the church for help, should the first response be resources, advice, or compassion? Let's go to the phone lines. Tell me your name and where you're calling from.
1: It's me. It's Christy. I'm chiming in from Green Cove Springs, Florida, again on this topic. It should be compassion. It should be resources, and personal opinion should never be added in. I have personal experience with this. I've worked with a mom's group for almost 3 years, helping moms with rent, food, and different things that they need for their families. And right now, we hear this so much in the times that we are living. The last thing I would ever do is say something condescending to a statement like that. Well, McDonald's is hiring. When people are under duress, moms trying to feed their kids, trying to get diapers, formula, they're trying to go to work. It's about compassion first. And you give that compassion. You have to be able to listen. You have to be able to pray. You got to be prayed up to work with people nowadays, because a lot of people are scared. They're nervous. They're not going to be able to take care of their families. And the churches are stretched to their limit on resources now. As a community, they share funds sometimes. They get different things. And they're stretched to the limit. So even more than ever, compassion should be a number one. My advice would be that woman should call the pastor, priest, reverend, the senior member of their church, and say what happened. Because no one should ever walk away from a church feeling like they were talked down, because you're representing God. So that was a big uh-oh. That's what I got to take on that tonight.
0: Thanks so much for calling in. Family, consider this. You know, people don't always expect the church to actually fix everything. Sometimes people just don't want to be made to feel small while they're already carrying something really heavy. So let's think about that. Let's continue to talk about it. The question tonight, when someone asks the church for help, should the first response be resources, advice, or compassion? Call us now, 877-345-7747. More of your calls on the way on The Nightly Spirit. Hey.

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0: Holy Spirit.
1: Somebody make some noise in here tonight. We've come to praise one God, one

0: If Rance Adams here, he'd say,
1: It's the Nightly Spirit, and I am Melanie in for Darlene. Our chat room topic tonight is, when someone asks the church for help, should the first response be resources, advice, or compassion? And this question comes from Threads, where a woman posted that she asked a church for assistance, and they said, well, we might have $200 for you, but McDonald's is hiring. I'm paraphrasing. So this is the thing, like, was it her church? Does that matter? But we are asking you what you think about it. Tell us your name and where you're calling from.
2: Trina from Douglasville. First of all, I would have said prayer should have been number one, then compassion, then the resources, and all of the other things that come with that. I think that maybe there should be personnel changes if somebody is making those statements representing the kingdom. But likewise, we also have to understand people have the expectation of the church to be like that, which is in the book of Acts. When people don't give on the regular in order for the church to have those type of resources. So any membership or most memberships, 4 to 11% tithe. So then you got to look at those who don't. Most pastors tithe at least 40% of their income just to be able to help pay the bills of the church, because the church still does have its own operational costs. Now, what wasn't also mentioned was how many people came before the lady who went there for help, because every church is being taxed, if you will, or being asked these same questions. Then a lot of the people that come, they don't tithe, but they want to be treated like tithers. And I'm not saying that there should be a discrimination, but sometimes pastors are pushed to that point when they have to choose between who can they help, the faithful in their giving or those who don't give. But anyway, I'm going to end right here because this story could go on and on and on.
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14: The traffic down from the Townsend Nissan Traffic Center. Good evening. Not seeing any accidents or problems across the area. Good flow remains, especially on those major highways and interstate systems. There's several construction projects to talk about. We still have road work, Skyland Boulevard between JVC Road and the I-2059. And road improvement,